0: At the end, it was better worth taking the win line as Wood runnered up. In the pro class, Mean Gene Cash from Tell City battled Eastview Kentucky's Diane Ratliff and her Thunderstruck Thunderbird. At the finish line, it was Gene Cash taking home the $1,000 cash prize for the pro division. Eastview's Diane Ratliff and Hardinsburg's Tim Samuel battled for the win in the Sportsman Division, with Ratliff taking her Thunderstruck 85 T-Bird to victory lane as the Breckenridge County driver finished runner-up in his 91 Dodge Ram. We'll talk to Miss Diane a little later on in the program. In the Junior Dragsters, battled for 300 to win on Friday night. In the finals, it came down to Philpott's Clay Johnson, Hadley Tanaka from Henderson to battle for the prize money. The win went to Clay Johnson, scoring his first ever career win on Friday night. Tanaka would run her up. We'll talk to Cash Money Clay Johnson here in just a few moments. In the trophy finals, it was Lewisburg, Kentucky's Tyler Ray versus Jason Haley of Greenville, Kentucky. In the end, it was Ray capturing the win and taking home the hardware in his light blue Chevy S10. For the motorcycle division, Owensboro's Zach Clark took home the win. Looking at Windy Hollow Speedway, the Nicky and Earl Hayden Memorial from Sunday, June 7th, Pro Outlaw Singles winner was Trevor Brunner. 65cc went to Caden Foundy. Deegan Lickfeld with a winner in 250cc. 60-plus went to Rick Reed in the 59Y. Open amateur, it was a 277 of Monty Pedry. 50-plus, it was John Bozovic taking home the win. In the heavyweight vintage, it was the number 512 of Jay Kappas with a win. Lightweight vintage, that win went to Jake Glover on the 22. The 30-plus, it was David Wolf in the 55 bike taking home the win. Mad Dog, it was the 95 of Cabin Graves with a win. The 450cc was Cody Mishy. And Brindley Criminger, the 85cc, was the winner. Pro Outlaw Twins and sequel was Trevor Bruner in number 21. Western Kentucky Speedway on June the 6th, Cruiser Street Stock winner was Zach Harris over Terry Young and Corey Kellums. In the factory stock, it was Terrence Phelps over Alan Young and Doyle Ware. Mini stock, Trey Duncan with a win over Roy Urban Jr. In the economies, it was Morgan Vanover with a win over Anthony Plumer and Luke Canary. Bombers, Jacob Phelps with a win, Blake Griffin in second, Morgan Vanover in third, and pure stock, Joey Summers in the 66 machine with a win over Kyler Sneed and Max Yunker. Cruiser late model sportsman, your winner was Dustin Rowlands over Adam Ray and Keaton Lyons in the 3X. Cedar Ridge Speedway on June 6th, SCDRA mini stock win went to David Carroll over Ty Ralph and Charlie Ashby. In the factory stocks, it was Robert Philback with a win over Tyler Williams and Brett Cropper. Cruiser street stock win went to Jimmy Kessinger. In the Bombers, it was Layman Wee-Wee Bratcher out of Fordsville with a win over Jacob Richmond and Trevor Toon. In the UMP Pure Minis, Richard Ashby Jr. with a win over Christian Mudd and Charlie Ashby. In the 602 Great Late Models, it was Lead of Asia with a win, Jeff Macy in second, Zach Dennis in third. In the UMP Open Wheel Modifieds, it was Blaze Melton taking home the win, Ryan Williams in the 182 in second, and Chase Cox in third in the 10 machine. In the Crown Vic, it was James Dockery taking home the win with Noah Whelan in second and Kyle Lambert in third. Paducah International Speedway on Friday, June the 5th, Scrapper's win went to Justin McAllister over Kyle Clark and Trey Duncan. In the factory stock, it was Kobe Brandon over Sawyer Brandon and Travis Etherton. Cruiser street stock, that win went to Justin McDaniel over Ryan Latch and Dylan Thompson. In the UMP B-Mods, it was Tyler Cox with a win over Tanner King and Mike Lentz. In the Crate Late Model Sportsman, Dustin Rowlands with a win over Keith Lyons and Tony Cruz. Looking at results from US 60 Dragway on Saturday, Extreme 275 winner was Michael Halls. Bottle Junkies win, that went to Mark Little. Ty Krupp took home the ASAG win. In the 650 Index, it was Derek Adams. Clash of the Titans 450-ish winner was Craig Watson. The Clash of the Titans 530-ish winner was Chase Ridge. Class of the Titans 490-ish winner was John Crow. Junior Dragster on Friday went to young Benson Tharp out of Owensboro, taking home his first win. Runner-up was Ty Dodson. Junior Dragster on Saturday, that win went to Ryden Crow, and runner-up was Ian Clark. The NASCAR Cup Series returned to the Irish Hills of Michigan for a Sunday afternoon battle for manufacturer bragging rights at Michigan International Speedway, and WVJS had all the coverage.
1: Sit back, relax, and enjoy the ride. Pull up a chair. Green flag is in the air. Here we go. We're off and running in the Irish Hills.
2: Stage number one will be won by Tyler Reddick.
1: Oh, look out. They're spinning already. Hard into the outside wall. Up front, Tyler Reddick will spin. Pack basically flying apart. Green and white checker flag is waving at the start-finish line. Chase Elliott wins stage two of the Firekeepers Casino 400.
3: Elliott and Bell still wheel to wheel for second.
1: Elliott Brilliant. Oh, and Bell hard in the outside wall in the middle of turn three. What a shot into the wall. Bell now up against the safer barrier. Hard in turn four.
2: Down to the bottom of the speedway. Wheel to wheel for the lead. Now make it three wide. Denny Hamlin goes to the bottom. Hamlin with a full head of speed. Denny Hamlin takes the lead at Michigan. Nobody in front of him. He can coast from here. Denny Hamlin up off of the corner. Checkered flag in the air for the 63rd time in his career. Denny Hamlin wins in the NASCAR Cup Series.
0: On a caution-filled day, Denny Hamlin cruised to victory in the final stages at Michigan to earn his 63rd NASCAR Career Cup Series win, tying the late Kyle Busch for ninth most all time.
3: We don't have a magic setup to run really fast when we're 30th. It's made to be out front and in clean air, and so we were not good. Not good at all. But once the track, there was one big adjustment we made that, really helped the car. And then from that point on, then the track just kept coming to us. We try to plan for the end of these races to be strong at the very, very end. And so the track coming to us and great adjustments, we took a 30th place car at the beginning and won with it. So it was a combination of both, and we never panicked, over the radio. It's just, matter of fact, here's what it is, here's what we got, and I need you to fix this, I need you to fix that. And I mentioned a few times that, if I get clean air, I'm going to need one thing. If we're going to have traffic, I need another. But it's amazing how different a car can run.
0: Eric Jones finished in second at his home track, followed by Bubba Wallace, Kyle Larson, and Carson Hocevar. The NTT IndyCar Series had a late night on Sunday at Worldwide Technology Raceway. Here are my good friends at the IMS Radio Network with a complete recap.
4: Mark James, Davey Hamilton recapping the Bomberito Automotive Group 500. And Davey, it had a little bit of everything. It had some fuel strategy. It had drivers running out of fuel. We had some rain. We had cautions. We had red flags. It was tough to keep track of everything that was unfolding.
5: Yeah, with those red flags, there were several drivers hoping the rain would stay and put them in front. Marcus Erickson being one of those, Scott Dixon being another one. Both the red flags, they were leading the race, but we all got lucky. The rains, they left. We were able to finish all 260 laps, and Newgarden was the guy on top of the charts.
4: A total of two red flag conditions. There were four cautions for a total of 60 laps. A couple of those were for some minor incidents. 7 leaders on the night and a total of 476 passes. But in the end, as you suggest, the strategy did not fall the way for Scott Dixon and Alex Palou. They almost ran out of fuel, which cost them a chance to win the race.
5: Yeah, what needed to happen is a yellow flag needed to come out about 2 laps before it did the red flag. And that just put them in a position where they had to make an emergency stop for Scott Dixon. They did not do that for Palou. He runs out of fuel coming down pit lane, completely ruins his night.
4: Joseph Newgarden in contention all night long, and needless to say, Joseph Newgarden very happy when he got back to victory lane.
6: It looks like a lot of people stuck around and fought through it. That's what we did. We just fought through it as a team, kept going, made the right calls, got the track position when we need, got aggressive when we needed to, had the car just dialed in at the very end. So thanks to the team. Did an amazing job. They deserve it with a Stemo and Team Chevy, and it's good to get another one on the board.
4: Marcus Erickson happy, but a little sad, too, at having to settle for second, knowing how fast he was. Christian Rasmussen, fresh off a new contract extension from ECR, took the third spot on the podium. Renus VK was fourth, and Scott McLaughlin completes the top five. Alex Palou has to settle for 17th. He finishes 2 laps down of the Bomberito Automotive Group 500.
0: This is your Windy Hollow Raceway Park victory lap. Congratulations to all the winners from over the weekend. I'd like to welcome up my first guest of the night. We've always called him Cash Money Clay Johnson, but not because he ever won any cash money, but you won some money on Friday night at Windy Hollow Dragway.
7: Yeah.
0: So first win ever, right?
7: Yeah.
0: So, and you picked a good one to win because you took home some money with it. $300. That's pretty good money.
7: It's a lot.
0: It's a lot of money. Mm-hmm. What are you going to do with all of it?
7: Spend it.
0: What are you going to spend it on? You going to go to Malibu Jack's? No?
7: Probably Walmart.
0: What are you going to buy at Walmart?
7: I don't know.
0: Dad says you're buying supper tonight here at O'Brien's.
7: Mm-mm,
0: no. He says he doesn't have his money with him. So if you pay for it, he'll put a check in the mail is what he said. Yeah. Well, Clay, you've done some racing for a couple of years now. Started with your older brother, Billy, driving junior dragsters at Windy Hollow and US 60. And now you've kind of followed in his footsteps. But talk about your Friday night. How'd it go for you?
7: It was good.
0: It was good. And did you ever have to buy back?
7: I don't know.
0: Mom says you didn't. I don't think you had to buy back. Yeah, so that's good. So it was a straight $300. No buyback money, right?
7: Yeah.
0: Yeah, because you pay for your own buybacks, right?
7: Mm-hmm.
0: Yeah.
7: Well, not really.
0: Dad says, no, I don't think that's how that works. But he picked up the win during a good field there on Friday night. And then on Saturday, you went to US 60, right?
7: Yeah.
0: How did US 60 go?
7: It didn't go too good for me.
0: Didn't go too good for you? How come?
7: Well, I didn't win that much.
0: You didn't win that much?
7: No.
0: Well, at least you didn't have to lose an engine like Billy did.
7: Yeah.
0: I don't know if Dad could have changed two engines in one day. What do you think? Mm-hmm. You think he could have?
7: Yeah.
0: Could have?
7: Mm-hmm.
0: So $300 richer, and you said you spent a little bit of money at the concession stand on it, right?
7: Yeah.
0: What'd you get at the concession stand?
7: Popsicles.
0: Popsicles? Well, I mean, when it's hot out there, you got to stay hydrated when you're a driver, right?
7: Yeah.
0: So, you going to race this weekend?
7: Yeah.
0: Dad says yes. Your agent says you are racing. Where are you going to race at?
7: US 60.
0: Going to run at US 60. That's a pretty good track, isn't it?
7: Mm-hmm.
0: Pretty good track up there. So, and that's on Friday, Saturday, and Sunday. Ooh, a doubleheader. You're going to have to get some sleep.
7: Yeah.
0: So now that you got $300, you got any girlfriends or anything coming after you?
7: Not yet.
0: Not yet? Well, you got to win some more money, and they'll start trying to hunt you down. Trust me. So picked up the win on Friday night. Who are those sponsors for you? The real ones, not the ones that me and your dad say. West Johnson Service Company?
7: Yeah.
0: Yeah, is that it?
7: Mm-hmm.
0: All right. Well, Clay, congratulations on the win, and look forward to hoping you get some more. We're going to pay $300 again in a couple of weeks, so you're going to try to go for $600 total?
7: Mm-hmm.
0: Sounds good. You think you can beat Billy if it comes down to it?
7: Yeah.
0: Yeah, think so?
7: Mm-hmm.
0: You got that confidence now that you won, right?
7: Yeah.
0: You're just a big, hairy American winning machine, aren't you?
7: Yeah.
0: Well, Clay, congratulations. Good job, buddy. And look forward to talking to you about some more wins coming up.
7: Okay.
0: All right. Clay Johnson, your winner at Windy Hollow Dragway on Friday night. Clay going to go back and sign some autographs now and finish his cheeseburgers. We welcome Paul Dornberg making his way up. The NASCAR Cup Series back in action this Sunday. It is the Great American Getaway beginning at 1 p.m. on Sunday on Owensboro's home for NASCAR, 92.9, 93.3 WVJS. Like to welcome up our next guest, a good friend of the show, Mr. Paul Dornberg. Paul, did you enjoy your grilled cheese and tater tots?
8: It was terrific. It always is.
0: Always good out here at O'Brien's, and always it's Wednesday night, so Paul's got sprint car races going on the iPad.
8: Yep, I'm watching the USAC Midgets. It's Midget Week. They started off at Circle City last night, and they're at Paragon tonight, and I don't know where the Hopstot Saturday.
0: Yeah, they end up at Hopstot over the weekend.
8: Kokomo Sunday night.
0: Yeah. Stays busy.
8: Yeah.
0: That major racing. And how ironic that Rico won the first night.
8: Yeah, now that was High Limit. That was last
0: High
8: night.
0: Limit. That's
8: high
0: right.
8: Limit. Yeah, they had 48 cars. It was combination of World Outlaws and High Limit Series. And the two series champions, Rico, the High Limit Series champion from last year, and David Gravel, the World Outlaws champion from last year, were first and second, respectively.
0: That's good. They've always put on a good show. I try to watch them when I can, a little bit of replays.
8: The list of looking at the people who didn't qualify or had to take provisionals, Tyler Courtney, he was champion at High Limit the first year.
0: Wow.
8: Had to take a provisional to get in the field.
0: Wow, that just shows you that once you're on top, you don't always stay there.
8: That's right. That's right. It's tough. Sprint car, well, any racing is tough, but both of those series, that you, one night you'd be in top three, and the next night you're running a B main.
0: Yeah. It all depends on how the track is and what kind of luck you get.
8: Yep, exactly.
0: Well, Paul, tell us about your weekend with the SCCA.
8: Well, we had an autocross, our points event number two, up at Lawrenceville International Airport. And we call it the MAC, M-A-A-C, Mid-American Air Center.
0: There you go.
8: We had a good good number of cars, people there, 31 drivers, and I was second fastest until my very last run when I pulled one out of my butt, as one of my friends would say, and became the fast time of the day, and I was also the overall fast index car, and I got the number one rank in autocross points, and so won my class, which is only two is my class, so it's not hard to do.
0: We don't have to tell everybody that.
8: Yeah, that's true. My wife was second in our class. How's that?
0: Hey, there you go. First and second. Wow. Yeah. Both of them going back to the Dornberg home.
8: That's right. That's right. And so we did well. Now we're off for about a month. We will be back at the airport on July 12th for the Quick and Dirty version 7.12. This weekend, I'm going to go to
0: school. I was going to say they're off, but you're not.
8: No, I'm going to Fort Wayne for a Great Lakes Divisional Solo Series and compete up there Saturday. There's event one and Sunday's event two.
0: Always staying busy.
8: Yep, trying to.
0: And, you know, staying on top of what's going on in sprint car world, what's going on in the SCCA world, all kinds of racing going on.
8: Yep, I go home and turn on the TV and watch races.
0: You know, you popped up on my Facebook memories last week. It was me, you, Tim Banks, and Nathan Conway. It's hard to believe it's been 7 years since we put on the Motorsports Festival.
8: We were at
0: the Owensboro Museum of Fine Arts for a kids' camp that day.
8: Right.
0: It was picture posted.
8: Tim brought his bikes out, and I brought a couple of cars out. So, yeah, that was pretty cool.
0: That was a cool deal, yeah. Hard to believe. 2019 when we did that.
8: I know.
0: We went through a pandemic for a couple of years, and all kinds of stuff since then.
8: Yeah, I know. So it's crazy to think about it.
0: Well, Paul, if you want to find out more information about the SCCA for the Southern Indiana region, how do they do it?
8: Go to www.sirscca.org, and our schedule's there. The landing page tells you pretty much everything that we're doing. And you can also find us on Facebook. Jared Davis, our assistant regional executive, has been updating that occasionally. So there's a little information there. Either place, you can find us.
0: All kinds of racing going on, no matter where you want to look.
8: There's always
0: you can find it.
8: That's right.
0: Paul, appreciate you joining us and appreciate your support of Let's Talk Racing. Look forward to seeing you again soon.
8: Thanks for having me, Blake.
0: Thank you. And you're listening to Let's Talk Racing live from Bar and Grill and broadcasting on Owensboro's home for NASCAR, WVJS.
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0: 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Joining me now, driver of the number 47 Hayek Motorsports Chevrolet in the NASCAR Cup Series, Ricky Stenhouse Jr. Ricky, talk about what it's like knowing that you have to maximize what you have at the track with that number 47 team each and every week, because other teams have you beat resource-wise with the multi-car teams.
22: Yeah, it takes a lot. You know, we got out of the team meeting, and actually during the team meeting, Mike's got a phone call. He ran back to our Hawkeye machine to help the guys fix a couple issues. And then as soon as we got out of our meeting, he's underneath the car, setting the splitter, setting the underpan. And, you know, so it's all hands on deck around here. Every guy does, you know, more than one job. And, you know, huge victories like last weekend. And, you know, there's a lot of people in the garage that notice and, you know, come up to us and tell us. And I think that's really cool. You know, they know what we have and what we don't have. You know, sometimes I don't think the media quite understands, or maybe some of the race fans understand exactly, you know, how limited we are compared to some of the big teams as far as information, resources, people and things like that. So, man, I'm so stoked on what our team's been able to do, you know, since the off week, really. Before the off week, I think we averaged 8 points a race, and right now we're averaging 25 points a race since coming back from our Easter break. So happy with what everybody's doing, but know that, you know, we still got a long road ahead to continue the progress.
0: And Ricky, it's been a tough few weeks in the NASCAR garage since the passing of NASCAR's Kyle Busch. Talk about your relationship with Kyle, both on and off the racetrack.
22: Yeah, Kyle and I have always got along. Obviously, people know that, you know, there's two instances where we didn't, but, you know, we were able to put that stuff behind us, you know, really quick. And, you know, I think, you know, him, I felt like I gained a lot of respect with him. You know, when he came down and would race the Nationwide Series, you know, back in the day, and, you know, we competed and battled up front for wins. And you know, so I feel like that's probably where the respect came from. Obviously, always had a ton of respect for what he's been able to do, you know, any given weekend, any race car, any time. And then, you know, I feel like I gained an even more respect for him. You know, just the way he raced with Brexton, you know, as of late, and going dirt racing. And, you know, we talked about that a lot, and going to watch dirt races and on the weekends. And, you know, just really cool to see him, you know, dive in the world of dirt racing, a background that I came from, and you know, like Larson and Bell. And I think he realized that, you know, that's an avenue that, you know, helps your racecraft. And, you know, so, you know, I was just bummed, you know, really we spent, you know, 25, 30 minutes talking at the airport after Dover. And that's, you know, definitely 25, 30 minutes of that I'm very thankful for, that, you know, I just got to sit there and we talked about anything and everything you could think of. And, so definitely was happy I got that last conversation in.
0: Ricky, thank you for your time and best of luck this weekend at Pocono. I'd like to welcome our next guest on Let's Talk Racing, a winner from over the weekend at Windy Hollow Dragway, my good friend, Miss Diane Ratliff. Welcome to the show.
1: Well, thank you. Nice to be here.
0: Made the trip here from Eastview, Kentucky, pretty close to E-Town in that area.
1: Exactly.
0: So made the trip up here tonight. You and David over there enjoying, looks like a delicious-looking cheeseburger here at O'Brien's Bar and Grill. But we're entered in a few classes there I keep thinking it was Saturday night. It's always Saturday night, but it was Friday this week at Windy Hollow Dragway there for our IHRA Bragget Racing. And a good night for you.
1: Yeah, we had some luck. We did pretty well in Sportsman there, got a win, and got down to the finals and racing Mean Gene Cash. He put us on the trailer in the finals, but it's always good to race with Gene and Debbie. Always have a good time.
0: Good to see Gene, a longtime driver out of Windy Hollow. Hasn't been there as much as of late, but glad to see him back out there on Friday night. Had a lot of familiar faces we hadn't saw in a while there. The Butterworths were there racing. Mean Gene was there. It was a really good show. 77 entries on a Friday night. It was a good night.
1: I didn't hear the final number. It was great to come into the gates and see, to have to wait to get in.
0: Yes.
1: You know, that was one of those times where you're like, we're fine. We don't mind waiting. That
0: for
1: just
0: sure.
1: means there's a lot of good competition coming.
0: I was running a little bit behind myself on Friday and kind of got stuck there in the traffic. And Missy said, you should have just went around, went to the side gate. I thought, I'll just sit there and air condition, and I was fine. So.
1: Kind of take it all in.
0: Yeah, it was good to see a good crowd there. Like I said, a lot of familiar faces, haven't saw in a while, a lot of new faces.
1: Yeah.
0: And a lot of faces I see on US 60's Victory Lane photos made the trip there on Friday night as well.
1: Yeah, sure did.
0: But like you mentioned, came runner up and then a win as well. So a good night for you and the Thunderstruck Thunderbird.
1: Yeah, we sure did. And like I say, it was good to see Gene and Debbie and of course, racing Tim Samuels
0: there
1: in Sportsman. Always good to see him and race with him.
0: So. Oh, yeah. Tim and that red and black 91 Dodge Ram, always a force to be reckoned with when he's on the track. But how's your season been for you so far?
1: Well, so far we've been doing pretty good. I mean, we've got some second places in. I think we did the first weekend that we were here at Windy Hollow. We got second in Sportsman, and we got a runner-up in Pro up at US 60. So, we've been hanging in there, getting into the semifinals. So David's been doing a little tweaking on the car, making it more consistent. So, and if the driver could stay consistent on those lights, we'd do a little bit better.
0: David's a good tuner. He can get that thing fired up. And you and I were talking before we went on the air just how warm and humid it's became here in the area in the last couple weeks, and that really affects how the car runs too.
1: Oh, it does. It plays a big part in it, and so you have to weigh in the humidity, you have to weigh in the temperature, and then as the nights get cooler, that that throws it back in there. And then of course, working in Sportsman, we have to stay 7:40 or slower,
0: right?
1: And so then it wants to pick up some time on
0: you.
1: So
0: you are pretty close right there anyway.
1: Yep.
0: So not much room to wiggle there for you, but
1: it's
0: great to see. I always enjoy seeing you all roll up. And you all are still an old school racer. Bring it in on an open trailer. Let everybody see. Follow that black Thunderbird to Windy Hollow being pulled by a Ford pickup, all Ford power. And, it really is good to see. And you're a fan favorite out there as well.
1: Well, we appreciate that. We have a lot of fun coming and talking to people. We love it when people are there at the fence and cheering us on and giving us a thumbs up. And, and everybody at the track. Everybody, the racers, doesn't matter what division they're in, everybody's always so friendly and cheering everybody on. And, it's just a good time, family atmosphere, and we just have a great time when we come.
0: It really is a good family atmosphere. And like you mentioned, you're out there competing, but when it comes down to it, if anybody needs anything, somebody's right there with you. And there we had to have a car needed a jump Friday night, and somebody needed this, that, and other. And there's people right there. They're racing against you in the finals, but they're there to help you.
1: Absolutely. At some tracks, they're more particular about, if you haven't got something done in so many seconds and all this stuff. And we're like, if somebody needs a few extra minutes, we're willing to sit there and wait.
0: Right.
1: We just want to see people have an opportunity to go down the track, have some fun.
0: For sure.
1: So that's what it's all about.
0: Yeah. Well, what does this weekend look like for you?
1: I think we're going to be back at US 60 on Sunday. So
0: that's a close drive for you.
1: Yeah. That's not too bad. So, and then I think, are we back next Saturday?
0: Yeah, maybe? Next Saturday, going to be, and it hasn't been announced yet, but it's going to come out right here. 1200 to win once again for Super Pro, 1000 to win Pro, 300 Junior Dragster as part of our June 20th show. So,
1: yeah, all right.
0: Be back in action for IHRA. They're going to be a doubleheader weekend, the 19th, of course, Friday night fun. Mm-hmm. And then Saturday, we'll do some bracket racing. But who makes it possible for you, Miss Diane?
1: Well, we have to thank a few people that help us keep it going down the track, like Cone Converters, Sam Murphy Racing Engines, of course, ATM Innovations for our carburetor, Brad Goodman on our transmission, Aerospace Brakes, Mosher Drive Lines, and of course, always, we like to have a special thanks to Glenn Canarium Racing Engines and for the rear end work that he's done. And of course, I always tend to forget to thank my crew chief as often as I should.
0: He's your crew chief. He's your biggest cheerleader. And it don't matter. You could red light and have a horrible pass, and you could never tell the how he acts. Now, he gets excited when you win, but he doesn't get disappointed visibly when something messes up.
1: No, it's like he automatically turns and thinks, okay, what happened that round, and what can we do to fix it?
0: What can we do next? Exactly. Right? Always thinking about David, for sure.
1: Yeah, so David, my crew chief, and my big fan out there. So.
0: Oh, yeah, number one fan. You. Always good to see you guys roll through the gate. Wendy Hollow, Miss Diane, and thanks for making the trip out here from Eastview, and enjoy that burger. And look forward to seeing you back at the track here in a couple weeks.
1: Well, thanks for inviting us, and we look forward to being back.
0: Thank you. Joining me now on Let's Talk Racing, drive the number 6 RFK Racing Ford Mustang Dark Horse in the NASCAR Cup Series, Brad Keselowski. Brad, are there any similarities between last week's track in Michigan and this weekend's race at Pocono?
2: Yeah, I always view Michigan and Pocono as kind of being the most similar tracks with the way they race, in the sense of the race tends to get strung out. Strategy becomes really important, you know, really easy to get involved in a crash because of just how edgy the cars are. But of course, Michigan and Pocono are not the same tracks. You know, Pocono has the three separate corners, turn one, you know, really kind of high bank, fast corner, and turns two and three really flat, and in turn two particularly really bumpy, and turn three really easy to get in trouble as well. So, very unique track.
0: Thank you, Brad. And you're listening to Let's Talk Racing live from O'Brien's Bar and Grill and broadcasting on Owensboro's home for NASCAR, 92.9 and 93.3 WVJS.
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0: 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I am your host, Blake Smith. There is still plenty of time for you to come out here and join us at O'Brien's as we talk with your favorite local, regional, and national racing personalities. This weekend, the NASCAR Cup Series heads to Pocono for the Great American Getaway 400. One of those drivers looking to pick up a win for the first time this season is William Byron. William, what makes Pocono such a challenging racetrack?
7: I think in this car, it's because the lateral load is not very high. Like, you're not really squishing the banking. So the tire's kind of up on top of the racetrack, and especially on colder tires. So I feel like that's the challenge I've had with it is the balance is pretty edgy there. You know, and I think as rubber goes down, it kind of gives a little forgiveness. But when the track is fresh, it's very edgy.
0: Tune into coverage of the Great American Getaway 400 this Sunday beginning at 1 p.m. on Owensboro's home for NASCAR, WVJS, presented by Floor Concepts. I'd like to welcome our next guest, a winner at Windy Hollow Speedway just a couple weeks ago, and also, I believe, was a runner-up at Cedar Ridge over the weekend, Jeff Macy. Welcome to Let's Talk Racing.
8: Thanks for having me.
0: Jeff, I was not at the track last Sunday when you won. I was at Nashville for the NASCAR race, and I was going through results. I thought, why come every time I'm not there, there's all kinds of different winners? Jeff wins his first great late model race. Wayman Bratcher wins his first time out. Man, I thought the usual suspects weren't up front.
8: So. Well, yeah, it was a good night for the Steve Tone cars. We'll go there.
0: Yeah, it was a good night for the Steve Tone cars. You know, last, I think it was a race or two ago, I saw you out there turning some laps after the races were over at Windy Hollow, just trying to get a feel for that great late model, and it looks like a little practice and a little time's work for you.
8: Yeah, we made huge improvements. Honestly, my goal for the year, when the year started, I was like, you know, it'd be nice to maybe get a feature win by the end of the year. So, you know, we conquered that finally. We're getting close. We still got a long ways to go, though.
0: You know, with the great late models, we've talked about it before with you, it's a whole different animal from the street stocks.
8: Yeah, I agree with you. I think it's actually helping me. I got back in the street stock car, I don't know, maybe 3 or 4 weeks ago down at Cedar one night, and it felt more comfortable to me. So I believe driving the great late model is probably going to help me a little bit with the street stock car too, hopefully.
0: Well, they always say just getting, you know, seat time in and getting reps in helps a lot, no matter what you're driving, whether it be a cruising street stock, a crate late model, just getting some laps in and getting comfortable. And, I mean, Cedar Ridge, not a track you run all the time, so that's also a little bit of a change for you.
8: Yeah, it's definitely a change. I feel like we had a good car the other night down there, and I thought after qualifying, you know, we was, I think, 2/10 faster. And I was like, we might be all right tonight. Well, them cars change so much, or the track changes, so you got to change your car. So I think right now that's what we need to work on. That's what's hurting us a little bit.
0: How much does a track change? We talked with Jeff Macy, your winner at Windy Hollow a couple of weeks ago, runner up at Cedar Ridge, from when you unload the car first, say at Windy Hollow on a qualifying. You're the usually the first cars out there on a qualifying day at Windy Hollow. Then you run a heat race an hour and a half later. Then a couple of hours later, you run the feature. What kind of changes does the track make, and is it always consistent?
8: No, it's a lot of times the dirt track's never consistent, so it keeps you on your toes. You know, usually you start out with a lot of bike and race track, and then as the night goes on, it slickens off quite a bit. It depends on which cars are there. You know, like Windy Hollow, sprint cars are there, track's going to be a little slicker.
0: Yeah, it's going to fly slick real quick.
8: So it's just, man, learning the car and learning what adjustments to make, which we haven't figured out yet, but we're getting there.
0: So what's this weekend look like for you?
8: I think we might do a little street stock racing this weekend. I'm not for sure if we'll get the late model out or not, but I think we're definitely going to do a little bit of street stock racing.
0: Well, have you all draw straws yet for who's going to race the street stock the night of the dirt, the Summer Nationals?
8: We don't know yet.
0: Yeah, it could be a pretty demanding, you know, who's out there running, because that'll be the night that you all race with the late models and, of course, the open wheels as well. So maybe get the street stock out this weekend, make some laps. Who makes it possible for you, Jeff?
8: First off, of course, I got to thank Steve Tong. You know, without him, I definitely wouldn't be racing. Steve Tong, Home Improvement. ST Motorsports, Green River Federal Credit Union, they come on board this year. Thanks to them guys.
0: Always good to have somebody that loans money to be able to race car.
8: Oh, yeah, definitely. You know, I don't know what our tab is there, though. Nick's Exterior, Skilled Drywall, Cameron Macy Motorsports, my son, he does quite a bit for me. Mach 5, John Hayden, you know, he does most of our setup work and stuff. So I got to thank him. Birch Performance, he does all of our motor stuff. Definitely got to thank him. Hagen Bodies, my nephew, he keeps all of our cars straightened out and stuff. And a new sponsor we picked up a couple weeks ago, E&R Concrete. I'd like to thank them guys for coming aboard.
0: Concrete business on a dirt track. There you go.
8: Yeah. I mean,
0: everybody needs concrete.
8: Hey, you never know. You know? Yeah.
0: Always needing, it's great, always great to have sponsors, whether it be a concrete company, whoever it is, a bank, always great to have those supporters. You talk about old John Hayden, you know, he don't set up many cars that don't win. Yeah. It's usually always those winners.
8: He's usually pretty good. You know, he stays on your butt quite a bit, though, so you better be on your game also, because he'll get on you.
0: He ever have the thought about getting back behind the wheel, or is he complete setup guy now?
8: I've tried. We got Cameron's late model that's just sitting there.
0: Yeah.
8: And I've tried to get John. He goes, maybe if I had my hip surgery already, I'd do it, but I can't climb in and out of it. So we've talked about it.
0: So it's not completely ruled out. He may one day hop back in a race car.
8: Yeah, hopefully. And I also got to thank my old lady. You know, she goes to the shop about every day with us and helps out and does tires now. I taught her how to do that. The more I teach her, the less I got to do. So it's working out pretty good there.
0: Yeah, always good. And from what I heard, everybody who wasn't at the racetrack on Sunday was at Holiday World.
8: Yeah.
0: It was like a Windy Hollow reunion. You were there. The Bowlings were there.
8: Yeah.
0: And poor Blake was sitting in an air-conditioned booth talking about motorcycles. Oh, it was a good time, though.
8: Yeah. I missed you there, though.
0: Oh, yeah. Always good. Did you ride any rides?
8: No, we didn't ride. We stayed in the water park most of the day.
0: I stayed in the water park, drink, dive, Mountain Dews, and people watch.
8: Yeah, yeah.
0: It's a good time.
8: Yeah, and I snuck me a little beverage in, so I had a pretty good time.
0: Oh, well, I mean, you got to be, you got to bring it in every once in a while. They stepped their game when they started serving alcohol to Holiday World. It's a whole different experience.
8: They got to stay toxic. You know me.
0: Jeff, appreciate you coming out to Let's Talk Racing here at O'Brien's, and look forward to talking to you about some more wins here as the season goes on.
8: All right. Thank you for having me.
0: Thank you. And you're listening to Let's Talk Racing live from O'Brien's Bar and Grill and broadcasting on Owensboro's home for NASCAR, WVJS.
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0: 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It's time to wave the white flag on this edition of Let's Talk Racing. 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One of the hottest drivers in NASCAR right now, Denny Hamlin, picking up two straight wins both at Nashville and Michigan, heads to Pocono this weekend for the Great American Getaway 400. Denny, what do you think of your chances of getting your third straight Cup Series win this week at Pocono?
7: It'll be hard, but, you know, there's no better opportunity that I've had at any point in my career to win three in a row. Truthfully, you're going to one of my best tracks. Cars are obviously fast. Me and my team have it going right now. We know what we need every week. Our communication's great. They know exactly to what level to fix things when I ask for it. So now's as good a opportunity as ever.
0: 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I'd like to welcome up our final guest of the night, our usual suspect to close out the show from Windy Hollow Speedway, Windy Hollow Dragway, Trevor Hutchins. Trevor, we spent all 3 days of the weekend together this past weekend, Friday night drag strip, Saturday, Sunday at the Speedway. It was a busy weekend at the old Windy Hollow Raceway Park.
24: Yeah, it was. It was a real busy weekend. Friday was an excellent turnout. You know, Saturday and Sunday was also a good turnout for the flat track deal.
0: Yeah, always great to have Jeff Hires and RPM Promotions come into the Speedway like they did on Saturday and Sunday. Doubleheader of flat track motorcycle action. Had the amateurs there on Saturday. Bros there on Sunday. Both put on good shows. And the good thing about when Jeff comes into town, it's always an efficient program. There's not a lot of time dragged out.
24: No, there's not. You know, it's crazy how fast them races go. You know, it's like as soon as they're pulling off the track, the next one's coming on the track, you know.
0: Oh, yeah, and we're used to a Sunday at the Speedway. You got to get a couple pace laps in, get everybody lined up. Then afterwards, they want to get on the track and do the post-race interviews and all that. There, it's just go all the time.
24: It's bam, bam, bam. So, you know, it's a blink of an eye, race is over, and the next one's starting, you know. So, you know, that's pretty cool. You know, the racetrack was really good for them. You know, it's obviously trying to race in the middle of the day on Sunday was
0: a little dusty at times. The water truck got its mileage put on it over the weekend.
24: Yeah, it did. You know, but for all in all, you know, it actually was way better than I anticipated it being. You know, it's you know, there's a couple of times we had to put a little bit more water on it at times, and you know, it actually come around way better than I anticipated for sure. So,
0: and there were times when we had bikes three wide for the lead there in your Pro Outlaw class.
24: Yeah, that pro class was insane. That was really cool to see. You know, it's race cars don't even

0: That's in your.
1: Yeah, fourth annual Nicky and Earl Haight Memorial took place there on Sunday. The pros ran on Sunday at 84 entries. Great to see a great turnout out there, too. Stands were packed. It was a really good show on Sunday at Windy Hollow Speedway. But you and I did our Windy Hollow Wednesday video today, so that means we're racing again Sunday at Windy Hollow Speedway.
0: Yeah, we are. We got the 750 to win Rusty Bolts this weekend. And, you know, got the Street Stocks and Bombers, Rusty Bolts, Mini Stocks, and Crown Vicks this weekend. So hopefully Mother Nature plays nice Sunday and we can get it in.
1: And we went out to the track last night, you and I did, and the track hasn't gotten near as much rain as Owensboro has, I don't think. I mean, it was wet, but it dried up real quick. I mean, it wasn't any puddles or anything at the Speedway.
0: Oh, no. You know, we was out there today and, you know, already started working the track for Sunday. So, heck, I need to put some water on it. So I'll actually go put some water on it after we get done here and start getting it ready. And, you know, it's when it's 93, 94 degrees, it don't take long for that stuff to dry up.
1: It does not. I talk about 750 to win. Like we said, Rusty Bolts also going to have on track our cruise of Street Stocks, Mini Stocks, Economies as well, Bombers, and
0: Crown Vicks.
1: Crown Vicks, that's right. Trevor changes it up on me every other week now, so I never really know which one I'm doing. So when we do our Windy Hollow Wednesday videos, I tell him, I've got the marquee event. You got to say everything else because I can't keep track of it.
0: I can't either. I have to look at the schedule and see, you know. I got too many classes. I need to do some combining and eliminate and help out on that.
1: A little bit of combining maybe in the future for some of our classes. But also, we posted on Facebook today, the Summer Nationals kicked off last night at the Brownstown Bull Ring. I believe there were 26 open wheels, 29 late models, vice versa.
0: Yep, that's right.
1: So then that was the first night. So we expect a heck of a turnout by the time they get to us on June 28th.
0: Yeah, we're really looking forward to that event. You know, it's been a long time coming. You know, it's been a lot of hard work to get to that point to be able to get them here.
1: Yeah.
0: Like you said, it's been nearly
1: three decades. Yeah.
0: So, you know, this is the 40th year anniversary for the Hill Tour. So, you know, it's really cool to see them come back, and hopefully it's something we can continue for the next several years.
1: Yeah, going to have, of course, the open wheel modifieds, the late models, and as far as our local classes, like we talked with Jeff earlier, we'll be cruising Street Stocks on track there on Sunday, June 28th. And right now, to get on the Windy Hollow Speedway Facebook page, it's posted at the top, so you ain't got to do a lot of searching. We've got a Father's Day giveaway going on right now. Your chance to win not only a pair of tickets to that, but also a $25 O'Reilly gift card and a throwback brain cap.
0: Yeah, you know, it's always cool to be able to win something, and that's a pretty good Father's Day gift.
1: That is a good Father's Day gift.
0: To give somebody, you know.
1: And this will be, and also, breaking news, first announced here, we have a new addition coming to the Windy Hollow Speedway concession stand. It is the Slide Job Stacker, which is a cheeseburger with pulled pork and nacho cheese on it. It was kind of a creation that we decided to make up when we were at Ron's place on Monday. So got a new burger coming to concession starting this Sunday.
0: Are you going to eat that?
1: No.
0: I'm not either.
1: I've got a beard. Yeah, it's not a good look.
0: Yeah, I'm a really picky and plain guy.
1: Yeah,
0: I'm not going to try that.
1: No, I'm going to put it in a boat. So don't have to worry about the wrapper. It's going to be in a boat for everybody to enjoy with a knife and a fork if you need it.
0: I mean, it sounds really cool. You know, a lot of places you go have something unique and special. You know,
1: yeah.
0: They serve, or you know, all racetracks have their like one thing that's
1: their signature item.
0: Yeah, so you know. Like you said, it's just something to try and see how it works. And, you know, it's I know a lot of people into that Burger Week deal.
1: Oh, yeah.
0: A lot of people participate in that stuff. So just something cool to try and see how it works.
1: And like we mentioned, Windy Hollow Wednesday going on right now. 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
0: Yep. Hopefully we can get it in. Looking like the rain is being pushed back, you know, farther or more into Monday than Sunday. So, you know,
1: we'll
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If the good Lord's willing and the creeks don't rise, we'll see you back here at O'Brien's Bar and Grill next Wednesday. Thank you and good night.

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0: For Kentucky's number one racing show, brought to you by O'Brien's Bar and Grill.
3: From ABC News, I'm Dave Packer. A new escalation in the Middle East, U.S. Central Command launching new self-defense strikes against multiple targets in Iran. In response, Iran this hour claiming to have fired at 21 targets. Sirens sounding Bahrain, citizens being told to take shelter, and conflicting information about the Strait of Hormuz. Iran says it's completely closed. U.S. Central Command says that's not the case. ABC's Martha Raddatz.
4: This comes just some 24 hours after U.S. fighter jets targeted nearly 20 Iranian sites, including radar and air defense systems, in retaliation for the downing of that U.S. Apache helicopter. Iran releasing unverified video claiming to show the strikes also damaged critical civilian water reservoirs. CENTCOM saying they are looking into the report.
3: In an interview tonight, President Trump saying if Iran does not accept a deal, there will be heavy bombing tomorrow. The Iran war bringing higher fuel costs here at home, and now its effect on the cost of living is becoming clear in today's consumer price index data. ABC's Selena Wang.
5: So this report showed inflation rising at the fastest pace in 3 years at 4.2%. Compare that to the start of the year where it was closer to 2%. And a big driver of that increase is these higher energy prices because of the war with Iran.
3: And that news sent stocks plummeting, the NASDAQ falling nearly 2%. Congress has until Friday to approve an extension of FISA. It's the law that allows U.S. surveillance of foreigners. Some lawmakers are concerned about passing the extension while Bill Pulte will be acting director of national intelligence. President Trump says he's considering candidates who could take over permanently. House Speaker Mike Johnson.
6: He is in the process of interviewing the persons who would potentially be the next DNI. They're going to be highly qualified. All these potential nominees are.
3: As for Pulte, he has no intelligence background. You're listening to ABC News.
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5: Microsoft co-founder Bill Gates testifying before House lawmakers today about his ties to Jeffrey Epstein. The tech billionaire expressing regrets but explaining why he got involved with the late sex offender.
6: Gates telling Congress he sought the relationship with Epstein to raise funds to promote global health care. But he says Epstein never produced any wealthy donors as promised, and that Epstein tried to use information about my infidelities to pressure Gates to continue their relationship, which he said ended in 2014.
5: ABC News Chief Justice Correspondent Pierre Thomas in Washington. In Los Angeles, a trial begins for a man accused of starting the deadly Palisades fire last January.
7: With opening statements getting underway, federal prosecutors allege former Uber driver Jonathan Rinderknecht was depressed, filled with resentment toward the wealthy, and fixated on alleged CEO killer Luigi Mangione. They say Rinderknecht lit the Lockman fire, which the L.A. Fire Department thought it had fully extinguished, but then a week later, in high wind, it reignited and exploded into the Palisades fire. A dozen people were killed and nearly 7,000 homes and buildings were destroyed. His defense says there is no physical evidence linking him to the fire. Alex Stone, ABC News, Los Angeles.
5: Honda is recalling more than 880,000 cars. The company says rear suspension parts may fail and cause drivers to lose control. This recall involves four different models in 23 states. There are no reports of deaths or injuries. Dave Packer, ABC News.
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11: I'm Chief Meteorologist Jeff Lyons with your 14 First Alert forecast. For the overnight hours, partly cloudy with a low of 75. On Thursday, sunny, hot, and humid, a high of 92. Thunderstorms possible late Thursday night with a low of 72. And on Friday, early rain, then clearing and cooler with a high of 85. I'm Chief Meteorologist Jeff Lyons with your 14 First Alert forecast.
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That's Blind Melon. I'm Bob Barron. It is Hump Day. It is the 10th of June. If we look back 21 years to this date in 2007, it was the last episode of the HBO series The Sopranos. And as the screen faded to black at the end of the show, the final show, this song was playing on the jukebox.

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0: Toto holding the line, and Journey, they won't stop believing. Former Journey lead singer Steve Perry told us on this date in 2013 that he had undergone treatment for melanoma, and his prognosis was good. Must be. He's still around.
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0: 1979 from the Smashing Pumpkins. The only pumpkin smashing his instrument is drummer Jimmy Chamberlin, who's celebrating birthday number 62 today. He was born on the 10th of June in Joliet, Illinois.
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2: I'm Chief Meteorologist Jeff Lyons with your 14 First Alert forecast. For the overnight hours, partly cloudy with a low of 75. On Thursday, sunny, hot, and humid, a high of 92. Thunderstorms possible late Thursday night with a low of 72. And on Friday, early rain, then clearing and cooler with a high of 85. I'm Chief Meteorologist Jeff Lyons with your 14 First Alert forecast.
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0: There was a while where Huey Lewis and the News ruled the world, and on this date in 88 was another one of those days when Chrysalis released their Small World album, their fifth studio album.
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2: From ABC News, I'm Dave Packer. Tonight's U.S. strikes against Iran have been completed. That from U.S. Central Command, which says the attacks hit targets that posed a threat to U.S. forces and international commercial ships transiting regional waters. Iran says that it closed the Strait of Hormuz in response, but CENTCOM denies that. ABC News National Security and Defense Analyst Mick Mulroy.
3: Iran's likely to respond not just against U.S. military locations, but potentially against our Gulf allies and their energy infrastructure, which of course would drive the energy crisis up even further.
2: And those higher energy prices brought on by the war in Iran showing up in today's inflation report, the consumer price index rising 4.2% annually in May, the highest in 3 years. Reaction today from the president.
4: I love the inflation. You know why? Because as soon as this war is over, you know, I can say it now, something you didn't know. Do you know we've been taking out millions of barrels of oil? Nobody knows it. You know who doesn't know about it? Iran until right now.
2: Microsoft co-founder Bill Gates voluntarily appearing for an interview today with the House Oversight Committee to answer questions about his interactions with Jeffrey Epstein.
5: Heading into the closed-door interview, Bill Gates told reporters,
6: I hope my testimony is helpful to the important work of the committee to find justice for the victims.
5: The Microsoft co-founder's prepared statement had him telling the House Oversight Committee he never victimized anyone and that meeting with Jeffrey Epstein was a grave error in judgment. Republican Chairman James Comer says he now aims to call in attorney Alan Dershowitz and would also like to hear from Acting Attorney General Todd Blanche, now the president's nominee to lead the Justice Department. Stephen Portnoy, ABC News, Washington.
2: California San Quentin Prison confirms that one of its inmates, a 38-year-old man, has contracted a possible case of hantavirus. This is the same virus that killed three people on a cruise ship last month, although it's not known if this is the same strain. You're listening to ABC News.
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2: Urgent warning from an AI creator. Get it under control now. Dario Amodei, the CEO and co-founder of AI giant Anthropic, telling ABC News he's concerned about the future of everyone if government regulation is not instituted, and he believes the United States must set the example.
11: I think we're building it. The onus is on us, right? I think the government has a role in setting standards, in helping us identify and track down threats. So the government has to do its part as well, and I think government is starting to do its part. But the onus primarily falls on us.
2: As Atlanta counts down to the World Cup, so does the city's law enforcement apparatus.
12: Even though the first match isn't until Monday, the city's operations center is activated. Atlanta Police Chief Darren Shearbaum says all of the department's 1,800 sworn officers, along with 500 civilian staff, will be working during the World Cup period.
13: We're going to continue to respond to every 911 call that will be going to our 911 center, and we will be proactively fighting crime and keeping the peace in Atlanta, Georgia.
12: The department has also sworn in more than 170 officers from neighboring jurisdictions to assist during the games. Jonathan O'Brien, ABC News, Atlanta.
2: Actor Taylor Mayne, best known for playing the villain Sabretooth in X-Men and Deadpool Wolverine, announcing on Instagram,
14: I have some bad news. I start chemo today. One in 750 men will be diagnosed with breast cancer in their lifetime. And I'm one of them.
2: Mayne says breast cancer in men is rarely talked about, and so it tends to only be diagnosed in later stages. Dave Packer, ABC News.
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17: I'm Chief Meteorologist Jeff Lyons with your 14 First Alert forecast. For the overnight hours, partly cloudy with a low of 75. On Thursday, sunny, hot, and humid, a high of 92. Thunderstorms possible late Thursday night with a low of 72. And on Friday, early rain, then clearing and cooler with a high of 85. I'm Chief Meteorologist Jeff Lyons with your 14 First Alert forecast.
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Mick, Keith, and the Rolling Stones decided on this date in 2007 they were going back to the festivals. They played their first UK festival in over 30 years on this date in rock history when they appeared at the Isle of Wight Festival.

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0: Billy Idol, the band Yes, and the Rolling Stones, one of the biggest rock and roll acts in the world, and the only act to ever have a studio album return to number one after its first release. Now, their Exile on Main Street double album went number one on the UK charts on this date, the 10th of June, 1972. Then in 2010, the band re-released that album and went back up to number one on the UK charts, almost 38 years after its first time.
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0: Shake it up. It's the Cars and Rod Stewart in that set, who was really worked up on this day in 2016 as he was knighted at the Queen's Birthday Honors List for his service to music and charity, and went on to say, quote, "I've led a wonderful life and had a tremendous career thanks to the generous support of the great British public, and this monumental honor has topped it all off, and I couldn't ask for anything more."
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3: I'm Chief Meteorologist Jeff Lyons with your 14 First Alert forecast. For the overnight hours, partly cloudy with a low of 75. On Thursday, sunny, hot, and humid, a high of 92. Thunderstorms possible late Thursday night with a low of 72. And on Friday, early rain, then clearing and cooler with a high of 85. I'm Chief Meteorologist Jeff Lyons with your 14 First Alert forecast.
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0: the mighty Led Zeppelin on a hump day. Their guitarist, Jimmy Page, was inducted into the Mojo Hall of Fame on this day in 2009 from Mojo Magazine. Is that rag still even out there? I don't go to newsstands. I know they are online, though.
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2: From ABC News, I'm Dave Packer. The U.S. says tonight's strikes in Iran have concluded, but Iran doesn't seem to be finished retaliating. America's allies are feeling the heat. Kuwait's military announcing that air defense systems are currently intercepting hostile aerial targets. And although CENTCOM denies it, Iran is saying that it's shut down the Strait of Hormuz. ABC News.

0: National Security and Defense Analyst Mick Mulroy.
1: That might mean they're also laying naval mines, which can be very problematic. And the other shoe to drop is they haven't initiated the Houthis to start trying to obstruct traffic in the Red Sea and the Bab el-Mandeb, which is another maritime choke point, which would further exacerbate the very issue that the United States is most concerned about, and that is the restriction on the global energy supply,
0: which has already sent fuel prices higher and now is showing up in the latest inflation data. The consumer price index showing a 4.2% rise over a year ago, the biggest increase in 3 years. Higher prices not just for gas, but for groceries and clothing. Get used to it, says Stephen Cates at Bankrate.
2: I think that we may start to settle, you know, into a bit of a high level, higher for longer here. So I don't think that we're necessarily going to keep accelerating at this pace, but we're going to have inflation that's elevated for the duration of this conflict.
0: The latest high-profile person to testify before Congress about his connection with Jeffrey Epstein says he has regrets.
3: Microsoft co-founder Bill Gates on Capitol Hill.
4: I hope my testimony is helpful.
3: To answer questions in a closed hearing about his relationship with convicted sex offender Jeffrey Epstein. Gates admitting to lawmakers it was a grave error in judgment to not look into Epstein's background more fully.
0: ABC's Pierre Thomas. A second night of violence in Northern Ireland. Police blasting water cannons tonight at protesters who set small fires and hurled rocks and bricks and bottles at them over a brutal stabbing by a Sudan man on a Belfast street. You're listening to ABC News.
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0: Last week, California held its primary, but it took until this week to see who would be on the ballot in November's general election. ABC Chief White House Correspondent Mary Bruce has details on the governor's race.
9: That matchup is taking shape as well. This is the race to succeed Governor Gavin Newsom. Steve Hilton, a former Fox News commentator backed by Trump, advancing to the general election there, where he will face off against former Biden cabinet secretary Javier Becerra.
0: You may remember a few weeks ago when there were fears that a chemical tank at an aerospace company in Orange County, California, would explode, causing tens of thousands of people to evacuate. The threat has since subsided, but now a federal investigation is underway.
10: Federal agents arrived at GKN Aerospace in Garden Grove executing a federal search warrant. First Assistant U.S. Attorney Bill Asaley says his office, along with the FBI and EPA, are looking for possible violations of the company.
11: We have an obligation to figure out whether any crimes are committed.
10: A tank with 6,500 gallons of a highly toxic chemical became unstable last month, causing the tank to heat up, posing a risk of a massive explosion. Eventually, the tank cracked, allowing pressure to release and the danger subsided. Alex Stone, ABC News.
0: A lawsuit wants to stop this Sunday's UFC fight at the White House from happening, claiming there are permit issues. The Trump administration told a judge that the lawsuit was filed by people who, quote, believe that they have superior taste. Dave Packer, ABC News.
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14: Now, Owensboro weather on 92.9 WVJS. I'm Chief Meteorologist Jeff Lyons. With your 14 First Alert forecast for the overnight hours, partly cloudy with a low of 75. On Thursday, sunny, hot, and humid, a high of 92. Thunderstorms possible late Thursday night with a low of 72. And on Friday, early rain, then clearing and cooler with a high of 85. I'm Chief Meteorologist Jeff Lyons with your 14 First Alert forecast.
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The Who, a band so big in the 70s, they sold out Madison Square Garden in just 60 hours. And it wasn't for one show, it was for four shows. They played the first of a four-day stint at that huge venue on this day in 1974.

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0: Smash Mouth getting things fired up in 17 days on their 2026 tour. It'll start in West Virginia at the Freedom Festival on June 27th.
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0: Joe Walsh in his days with the James Gang. There's Walk Away. His solo rock anthem, Life's Been Good, entered the Billboard Hot 100 singles chart on this day in 78. It entered at number 71 and would eventually peak at number 12.
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3: I'm Chief Meteorologist Jeff Lyons with your 14 First Alert forecast. For the overnight hours, partly cloudy with a low of 75. On Thursday, sunny, hot, and humid, a high of 92. Thunderstorms possible late Thursday night with a low of 72. And on Friday, early rain, then clearing and cooler with a high of 85. I'm Chief Meteorologist Jeff Lyons with your 14 First Alert forecast.
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0: Jimmy Eat World and the Middle is my final one on this hump day. I'm Bob Barron. Out of here. I'll be back for Thirsty Thursday. That's a guarantee.
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0: 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I'm Bob Worthington, and more great music on the other side, including R.E.M. and Michael Stipe and Kansas.
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0: Kansas, Carry On, Wayward Son. Bob Worthington here and leaving the nightlight on for you. And please, if you're out and about driving, no texting and driving and no drinking and driving. Stay safe.
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5: I'm Chief Meteorologist Jeff Lyons with your 14 First Alert forecast. For the overnight hours, partly cloudy with a low of 75. On Thursday, sunny, hot, and humid, a high of 92. Thunderstorms possible late Thursday night with a low of 72. And on Friday, early rain, then clearing and cooler with a high of 85. I'm Chief Meteorologist Jeff Lyons with your 14 First Alert forecast.
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0: Well, if you blink once or twice, that's okay, but more than that, you might miss something, right? I don't want to miss a thing. That's Aerosmith. Bob Worthington here and taking you through the wee hours. ELO on the way, and how about something from Willie and the Poor Boys for CCR next.
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0: Oh, what say you? It's Dave Matthews Band. What would you say? Bob Worthington here. More great music near. And coming up on the way, have something from Billy Idol and Darius Rucker and Hootie and the Blowfish Toot Suite.
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0: Those of you tying the knot, Billy Idol, White Wedding. Stick around, have Brian Adams from North of the Border, Canada Way, and Foreigner. 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
2: I'm Chief Meteorologist Jeff Lyons with your 14 First Alert forecast. For the overnight hours, partly cloudy with a low of 75. On Thursday, sunny, hot, and humid, a high of 92. Thunderstorms possible late Thursday night with a low of 72. And on Friday, early rain, then clearing and cooler with a high of 85. I'm Chief Meteorologist Jeff Lyons with your 14 First Alert forecast.
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0: Music from north of the border, Canada Way, Brian Adams, Summer of 69. Stick around, have Supertramp, also Don Henley, The Boys of Summer by request.
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0: Well, we gave you a lift in the car before. This time we gave you a lift on that carpet there. It's a magic carpet ride with John Kay and Steppenwolf. Bob Worthington and you. More great music near, including Cheap Trick, Bon Jovi, and a whole bunch more.
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2: I'm Chief Meteorologist Jeff Lyons with your 14 First Alert forecast. For the overnight hours, partly cloudy with a low of 75. On Thursday, sunny, hot, and humid, a high of 92. Thunderstorms possible late Thursday night with a low of 72. And on Friday, early rain, then clearing and cooler with a high of 85. I'm Chief Meteorologist Jeff Lyons with your 14 First Alert forecast.
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0: One of the songs got them in the Rock and Roll Hall of Fame a few years back. Cheap Trick, I Want You to Want Me. Hey, stick around, have war with some great traveling music for you and a whole bunch more for you. And please be careful if you're out and about driving. No texting and driving and no drinking and driving. 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
3: From ABC News, I'm Dave Packard. The U.S. says tonight's strikes in Iran have concluded, but Iran doesn't seem to be finished retaliating. America's allies are feeling the heat, Kuwait's military announcing that air defense systems are currently intercepting hostile aerial targets. And although CENTCOM denies it, Iran is saying that it's shut down the Strait of Hormuz. ABC News National Security and Defense Analyst Mick Mulroy.
4: That might mean they're also laying naval mines, which can be very problematic. And the other shoe to drop is they haven't initiated the Houthis to start trying to obstruct traffic in the Red Sea and the Bab el-Mandeb, which is another maritime choke point, which would further exacerbate the very issue that the United States is most concerned about, and that is the restriction on the global energy supply,
3: which has already sent fuel prices higher and now is showing up in the latest inflation data. The consumer price index showing a 4.2% rise over a year ago, the biggest increase in 3 years. Higher prices not just for gas, but for groceries and clothing. Get used to it, says Stephen Cates at Bankrate.
5: I think that we may start to settle, into a bit of a high level, higher for longer here. So I don't think that we're necessarily going to keep accelerating at this pace, but we're going to have inflation that's elevated for the duration of this conflict.
3: The latest high-profile person to testify before Congress about his connection with Jeffrey Epstein says he has regrets.
6: Microsoft co-founder Bill Gates on Capitol.

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0: Police have arrived. The message in the bottle. What it say? We don't know. Coming up, Tom Cochrane. We're taking that life on the highway and AC/DC per your musical demand by request. 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
2: I'm Chief Meteorologist Jeff Lyons with your 14 First Alert forecast. For the overnight hours, partly cloudy with a low of 75. On Thursday, sunny, hot, and humid, a high of 92. Thunderstorms possible late Thursday night with a low of 72. And on Friday, early rain, then clearing and cooler with a high of 85. I'm Chief Meteorologist Jeff Lyons with your 14 First Alert forecast.
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0: Well, good morning. Your Thursday morning moving this week along the way we like it. Got you thinking weekend, huh? Hi, me too. Yeah, we're getting there fast enough. I know that. Have David Bowie on the way and a whole bunch more. Don't go away.
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song that was co-written by John Lennon. In fact, John Lennon sang background along with David Bowie on Fame. Bob Worthington here with Stone Temple Pilots.

0: Maybe a glam photo or two, striking a pose with Roxette, The Look. Stick around, we have something from our late movie for you. How about something from American Gigolo, which starred Richard Gere. So grab yourself some popcorn, maybe some Skittles coming up. Also a song about an iconic actress.
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0: Grab yourself some popcorn, maybe a cup of coffee, too. And good morning, your early morning movie from American Gigolo, which starred Richard Gere, Deb Harry, and Blondie. Coming up, Soul Asylum and Supertramp next.
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3: I'm Chief Meteorologist Jeff Lyons with your 14 First Alert forecast. For the overnight hours, partly cloudy with a low of 75. On Thursday, sunny, hot, and humid, a high of 92. Thunderstorms possible late Thursday night with a low of 72. And on Friday, early rain, then clearing and cooler with a high of 85. I'm Chief Meteorologist Jeff Lyons with your 14 First Alert forecast.
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0: hot-blooded foreigner. Bob Worthington here, and hey, moving this week along the way we like it. Good morning, your Thursday morning.
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0: What do they always say? You love what you're doing, you'll never work a day in your life. I don't know about that. You work pretty darn hard, even when you love it. That's for sure. Hey, stick around. Fleetwood Mac on the way. Also out of Australia way, a band that had a few hits during the 80s. We'll hear them next.
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6: I'm Chief Meteorologist Jeff Lyons with your 14 First Alert forecast. For the overnight hours, partly cloudy with a low of 75. On Thursday, sunny, hot, and humid, a high of 92. Thunderstorms possible late Thursday night with a low of 72. And on Friday, early rain, then clearing and cooler with a high of 85. I'm Chief Meteorologist Jeff Lyons with your 14 First Alert forecast.
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0: Down the hallway, make an immediate right, then down the staircase, out the door you go. 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It's Fleetwood Mac. Bob Worthington here, and good morning, your Thursday morning. 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
2: From ABC News, I'm Sherry Preston. Iran's foreign ministry condemning overnight U.S. attacks in a statement this morning, describing them as a flagrant violation of international law that had effectively rendered the April ceasefire meaningless. ABC's Alex Stone.
3: In a new wave of fighting, despite the ceasefire, the U.S. military unleashing attacks on Iran.
4: We're going to be attacking them. Attacking them very hard.
3: The president making it clear the attacks will continue with the goal of forcing Iran to negotiate a deal. Iran now responding to the latest U.S. attacks. Iran's Revolutionary Guard also claiming to have completely closed the Strait of Hormuz due to, quote, insecurity in the region. That's a claim the U.S. denies.
2: The war driving up prices for food, clothing, energy, and especially gas. The latest inflation numbers show prices are 4.2% higher than they were 1 year ago. The latest Jeffrey Epstein confidant questioned on Capitol Hill, Microsoft co-founder Bill Gates.
5: Gates telling Congress he sought the relationship with Epstein to raise funds to promote global health care. But he says Epstein never produced any wealthy donors as promised, and that Epstein tried to use information about my infidelities to pressure

0: Andrew Gates to continue their relationship, which he said ended in 2014.
1: ABC's Pierre Thomas. Severe storm sweeping through the Midwest on Wednesday, knocking out power to hundreds of thousands and causing more than 1,000 flight delays and cancellations. It was the greatest comeback in NBA history. The New York Knicks overcoming a 29-point deficit to beat the San Antonio Spurs at Madison Square Garden. ABC's Ryan Field was there when it was over.
2: You want to know what it's like inside? From 29 down to up 3-1 in the NBA Finals. This place has got to be three quarters full right now. Journey playing, don't stop believing. And how could you stop believing? The Knicks didn't stop believing.
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1: In Orlando, at the Southern Baptist Convention, church leaders voted in favor of a formal ban on women pastors. Reverend Meredith Stone is executive director of Baptist Women in Ministry and says the decision communicates to millions of women who are Southern Baptists that their value to the church is limited.
5: It's so disappointing that Southern Baptists continue to prioritize limiting women's roles in ministry when they're are so many other things which are worthy of attention.
1: In Los Angeles, the trial has begun for a man accused of igniting the deadly and destructive Palisades fire last January. In Chicago, police are looking for a person of interest seen fleeing the scene of a cross burning inside the iconic Grant Park. Father Michael Flager of St. Sabina's Church says the person needs to be identified and arrested.
6: This was so premeditated. You made this cross somewhere. You carried it. Got it downtown, you put it in one of the most visible spots in Chicago, and then you set it afire.
1: As of now, it's being investigated as an arson. The FBI is also taking part in the search for a suspect. Mexico City gearing up for the first World Cup match. It'll be Mexico versus South Africa. And just in time for the World Cup, Starbucks launching the latest version of its Bearista bear-shaped cups. They come with a soccer-themed cap, but you can't buy them at stores in the U.S. They are only available online for Starbucks Rewards Reserve members. I'm Sherry Preston, ABC News.
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10: I'm Chief Meteorologist Jeff Lyons with your 14 First Alert forecast. For the overnight hours, partly cloudy with a low of 75. On Thursday, sunny, hot, and humid, a high of 92. Thunderstorms possible late Thursday night with a low of 72. And on Friday, early rain, then clearing and cooler with a high of 85. I'm Chief Meteorologist Jeff Lyons with your 14 First Alert forecast.
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0: Tom Petty, the Heartbreakers, and Don't Do Me Like That. Why? Why not? It's Thursday. Second half of the work week is underway. Man, let's get through today and tomorrow, and we're good to go for the weekend. What is happening today? We have birthdays. Okay, today is June 11th. If you're celebrating today, happy birthday to you. Celebrity birthday books got a handful to mention that you might know. How about this guy? Maybe the greatest quarterback of all time? Joe Montana is 70 today. Got four Super Bowl rings. Oh, I know Tom Brady's got more, but the rules were different back in Joe Montana's day. Hugh Laurie, actor, comedian, writer. Dr. Gregory House on the house. He's 67 today. Dr. Oz, 66. Peter Dinklage from Game of Thrones, 57. And Joshua Jackson, who's on Dawson's Creek and also is in Fringe, 48. And, Sadie Robertson. She was on Duck Dynasty. Runner-up with Dancing with the Stars. Sadie is 29 today. And for those that are celebrating an anniversary, happy anniversary to you. Let's do three in a row. Let's take a peek. We got Brian Adams on the way. And cars next.
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0: Whether you're wrapping up your third shift, yeah, the workday is done for you, or you're getting ready for another day, yay. Thanks for letting us be with you. All right, Evanescence on the way. John Cougar Mellencamp coming up, too. All right, time for the crazy studies and surveys. I love this stuff. Thanks, Mark, for sending it in. Radio Guy Jim on Facebook is my page. If you're a follower, click the button. You can instant message me with what you find online. You're scrolling through. You can find something on Instagram. Send me a link. Just copy and paste, send it on over. All right, I got a couple here for you today. They say Social Security's reserves could now run out in 2032, 1 year earlier than projected. Haven't we been saying this for a long time? Just wondering. I'm not at that age yet, but I'm just curious. Haven't we been saying that for a long time? Let's say new survey finds that 32% of adults never floss. Oh, that's kind of wild. How about this one? New study finds that women's faces are considered more attractive than men's. Really? We know that. We are not the beautiful people. And a new study has found that 34% of families are purchasing less fresh produce due to the escalating grocery costs. They talked to 3,004. Got to narrow it down. 3,004 households. 51% of families believe their overall diet less healthy than it was 2 to 3 years ago. Got those prices going up. And those who continue to buy the fresh produce, they say they're feeling the pinch, spending about $28 more a month on fruits and vegetables compared to last year. Doctor told me more fruits and vegetables, less fish and chips and Chipotle. I like Chipotle. Come on.
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2: I'm Jeff Alley on the Cromwell Ag Radio Network. Farm and food industry leaders told members of the House Ag Committee yesterday that renewing the U.S.-Mexico-Canada agreement is critical to the future of American agriculture and rural communities. During a hearing on the future of USMCA, representatives from commodity groups, dairy organizations, and the meat industry highlighted the agreement's importance for agricultural exports and market stability. The agreement, scheduled for a formal review beginning July 1. USMCA has been the gold standard for agriculture and trade agreements, providing the certainty farmers and ranchers need to plan, invest, and stay competitive. In the word of Minnesota soybean farmer Jamie Beyer of the American Soybean Association, industry groups noted that Canada and Mexico remain two of the most important export markets for U.S. agriculture. Dairy Farmers of America said more than 40% of U.S. dairy exports shipped to the two countries last year. A renewal would avoid uncertainty that could impact farm income and long-term investment decisions. Over 120 agriculture and conservation organizations are urging Congress to address staffing shortages at local USDA offices, warning that reduced personnel levels are making it harder for farmers and ranchers to access critical programs and services. I'm Jeff Nally on the Cromwell Ag Radio Network.
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4: Partly to mostly sunny across western Kentucky, breezy and hot, highs at 93. Then for tonight, storms after midnight, lows down to 68. Cold front will barrel on through. Cooler, brighter, less humid Friday afternoon, with highs at 84. Clear, cooler Friday night, lows will dip to 63. And then a decent Saturday, mostly sunny, with highs at 86. I'm 14, First Alert, meteorologist Byron Douglas.
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6: Reporting for Cromwell Media News, I'm Rob Nichols. Governor Andy Beshear is extending the 10¢ per gallon cut on fuel taxes for some communities and counties in Kentucky. The reduction will be in place until the end of the month for 33 cities and counties whose leaders formally requested the extension. State law requires judge executives and mayors to ask for an extension to allow the order to continue past the 30-day mark. Areas where officials didn't make the request will see taxes on gasoline and diesel go back up by 10 cents a gallon today. The population of Kentucky is expected to increase by roughly 5% between now and 2050. That's according to a new report released by the Kentucky State Data Center with the University of Louisville. The Bluegrass region is expected to see the fastest rate of growth in the Commonwealth at about 14%. Jefferson and Fayette counties are expected to remain the first and second most populous counties in the state, according to the researchers. Governor Andy Beshear is being recognized for supporting the Jewish community in Kentucky. Beshear was presented with the Abraham Lincoln Jewish Community Ally Award during the Jewish Heritage Day celebration in Frankfort yesterday. Mayor Craig Greenberg was also given the Louis Brandeis Jewish Icon Award. Find the latest news, sports, weather, community events, and more at OwensboroRadio.com. I'm Rob Nichols.
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1: Partly to mostly sunny across western Kentucky, breezy and hot, highs at 93. Then for tonight, storms after midnight, lows down to 68. Cold front will barrel on through. Cooler, brighter, less humid Friday afternoon with highs at 84. Clear, cooler Friday night, lows will dip to 63. And then a decent Saturday, mostly sunny with highs at 86. I'm 14, First Alert Meteorologist Byron Douglas.
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0: 92.9 WVJS, Earth, Wind, and Fire. If you ever wanted to know what it meant to groove tonight, well, I'm sure that has something to do with, yeah, somewhere there's going to be some disco dancing. I think I get that feeling, among other things. Yeah. Let's groove! Rob at 6:16, getting you through a Thursday edition of the Retro Morning Show. Just getting started. Again, coming up on 6:17 now. 75 degrees. 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All right, birthday business. We got it going on. I want to mention it as early as I can because we got to get them in here between now and 8:15. You know somebody's celebrating June 11. You need to tell me about it, okay? Here's my number, 270-852-3789. We give all the birthdays at 8:20. And it's all brought to you by Maui's Indoor Theme Park. Yeah, that awesome place here in Owensboro. Been open not too long. I tell you what, they've really won over the hearts of a lot of folks, especially the young folks. They are awesome, and they'll even host your birthday party. Yeah, Maui's Owensboro. Look them up on Facebook. Look at all the things they have to do there. And I'm going to give away a play card at Maui's Indoor Theme Park. Going to be happening Friday, tomorrow morning. Now, only the birthday people that were called in this week are eligible. Those are only names in the drawing. So make sure you don't forget your loved one who is celebrating a birthday today on the 11th of June. Tomorrow, we take birthdays for Friday, Saturday, and Sunday. So we don't leave anybody out. We got all the days covered. 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

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Mr. Setzer and his lovely group. I love the horn section. I love everything they do there. Brian Setzer and Stray Cats. 629 and Wilson Phillips. Good.

0: 92.9 WVJS, your greatest hits. I wonder if China ever wondered, why can't we call it Phillips Wilson? I guess she never asked that question. I don't know. It's Rob back here with you on the Retro Morning Show. 6:33 the time. Temperature 75 degrees. It's your update from Gavin Roberts. 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All right, birthdays, we're taking those, but only till 8:15. So if you got somebody celebrating on this 11th of June, let me know who they are. We'll get them in the drawing. Make sure if you do it on Facebook to tell me their names, please. I get a lot of those. Well, my kids got a birthday. Okay, who are they? I need to know their name. So make sure you do that. Facebook, WVJS Radio, phone number 270-852-3789. And we'll put them in the drawing. Hard to draw in a drawing when I don't have a name. So make sure you get the name to me and tell me who's celebrating. And one of the people called in this week wins a play card from Maui's Indoor Theme Park in South Fredericka. We'll check out our WVJS weather. Mostly sunny and hot today, high 92, going to feel like 100 or more. Tonight, increasing clouds, showers and thunderstorms late, low 73. Tomorrow, mostly cloudy through mid-morning, then gradual clearing, 84, a lot cooler. Friday night, clear, low 63. Sunny on Saturday, a high of 85. Right now, 75.
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2: Good morning. I'm Jeff Alley on the Cromwell Ag Radio Network. Agriculture Secretary Brooke Rollins yesterday said the $1.3 billion fight against a potentially deadly livestock pest includes federal funds reallocated from a local food buying program. Rollins told reporters after she had testified before the Senate Ag Committee, there is more flexibility within USDA if there's a major urgent crisis like screwworm. We can move funds around to address that. The battle to extinguish the first U.S. outbreak of New World screwworm in decades used Commodity Credit Corporation money reallocated from the Biden administration, Rollins said. USDA canceled $1 billion in funding last year that was split between the Biden administration Local Food Purchase Assistance Program and Local Food for Schools Program. The first provided food to assist programs such as food banks, while the latter helped school districts buy locally grown food. USDA was already canceling a lot of grants that we didn't think were really farmer first. Asked during the hearing by Ranking Member Amy Klobuchar and Senator Ben Ray Luan whether staff reductions have hurt efforts to control the pest, Rollins argued they have not. We now are looking at 7 cases of New World screwworm in the U.S. I'm Jeff Nally. 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

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Well, today, National Corn of the Cob Day going on today. I was noticing that in my material. I didn't know. But apparently, there is a National Corn on the Cob Day today. So you can celebrate that or celebrate a birthday if you've got one today. We'll talk about those on the way. Either way, whatever you're doing, it's time to get up and get moving. Yeah. Time for that jogging song this morning. Up and down the hallway, up and down the block. If you're able, it is time to get moving. It is the Retrobotic Show, and it is time to put a smile on your face and face the day. We are your greatest hits, 92.9, 93.3.

0: station depend on for a better work day. Yeah, Thursday, almost Friday, and the weekend is coming, and we've got 6:48 right now. About 12 minutes away from the hour of 7 o'clock. News on the way, then we'll check those headlines coming up top of the hour with ABC and local headlines coming up. Don't forget birthdays. I need them. 270-852-3789. Tomorrow, the drawing for a play card from Maui's Indoor Theme Park. And the only people in that drawing are birthdays called in or written in on Facebook this week. So make sure you recognize your loved one for their birthday. They happen to be celebrating on June 11. I want to know about it. Authorities are trying to find the owner or owners of two stray pigs found wandering this week in Woodbridge, Connecticut. The first pig is in custody. Thank goodness. Yeah. The other search continued for the second stray. Surveillance photos are posted on the Woodbridge Regional Animal Control Facebook page, which I am going to look up as soon as I start the commercial break because I have to see them. I gotta see them. God. We are the Retro Morning Show. We are 92.9 WVJS. Good morning.
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0: go. Fresh fruit and vegetable prices are up nearly 7% in the past year. Tomatoes up 46%. Iceberg lettuce up 37%.
1: ABC's Karen Waugh. President Trump says inflation will fall rapidly once the war is over. Severe weather overnight, hundreds of thousands of power outages still across the Midwest this morning. British Prime Minister Keir Starmer as protests take place across Belfast, Northern Ireland for a second night.
2: We are united in calling for calm and determined to restore order, support the police and all those on the front line, and ensure that justice is done.
1: The crowd clashing with police following the stabbing attack of a person allegedly by an immigration from Sudan. The victim's family calling for calm. Celebration and a half in New York City as the Knicks take game four of the NBA Finals.
0: The Knicks stunning the Spurs in game four, mounting the largest comeback in NBA Finals history. New York erasing a 29-point deficit to beat San Antonio 107-106. San Antonio dominated the first half, building a record-breaking 76-49 lead. But the Knicks roaring back in the second half. Jalen Brunson scoring 36. OG Anunoby adding 33.
1: That's ABC's Sophie Flay. 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
6: Reporting for Cromwell Media News, I'm Rob Nichols. Governor Andy Beshear is extending the 10¢ per gallon cut on fuel taxes for some communities and counties in Kentucky. The reduction will be in place until the end of the month for 33 cities and counties whose leaders formally requested the extension. State law requires judge executives and mayors to ask for an extension to allow the order to continue past the 30-day mark. Areas where officials didn't make the request will see taxes on gasoline and diesel go back up by 10 cents a gallon today. The population of Kentucky is expected to increase by roughly 5% between now and 2050. That's according to a new report released by the Kentucky State Data Center with the University of Louisville. The Bluegrass region is expected to see the fastest rate of growth in the Commonwealth at about 14%. Jefferson and Fayette counties are expected to remain the first and second most populous counties in the state, according to the researchers. Governor Andy Beshear is being recognized for supporting the Jewish community in Kentucky. Beshear was presented with the Abraham Lincoln Jewish Community Ally Award during the Jewish Heritage Day celebration in Frankfort yesterday. Mayor Craig Greenberg was also given the Louis Brandeis Jewish Icon Award. Find the latest news, sports, weather, community events, and more at OwensboroRadio.com. I'm Rob Nichols.
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8: Partly to mostly sunny across western Kentucky, breezy and hot, highs at 93. Then for tonight, storms after midnight, lows down to 68. Cold front will barrel on through. Cooler, brighter, less humid Friday afternoon, with highs at 84. Clear, cooler Friday night, lows will dip to 63. And then a decent Saturday, mostly sunny, with highs at 86. I'm 14, First Alert Meteorologist Byron Douglas.
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0: 92.9 WVJS, little James Bond music from Paul McCartney and Wings. Good morning. Rob on the Retro Morning Show here for a Thursday, 7:16 and a half. Looking at 76 degrees in Owensboro. 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Great big old beautiful building. Called today for a quote from Gavin Roberts at KFB. 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The company announced a partnership with the estate of the legendary R&B singer, best known for her disco-era hits like Bad Girls, Hot Stuff, and more. The two will work alongside her award-winning music catalog and recordings, as well as a share in her name, image, and likeness rights. Summer died in 2012. She sold an estimated 100 million plus albums worldwide. She received a star on the Hollywood Walk of Fame in the early 90s and has been inducted in both the Rock and Roll and Songwriters Hall of Fame within the last 6 years. Rob here with you on the Retro Morning Show, doing the Thursday thing. Birthdays, got to get them in here about an hour away from now. So get them in here at 270-852-3789. 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What a place. And I've got a play card I give away on Fridays. And the only people in that drawing are birthday people from that week. So please don't forget that loved one celebrating a birthday. 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Today's birthday list at 8:20, so don't miss it. 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

92.9 WVJS, going crazy with Prince. And I'm Rob Nichols here on the Retro Morning Show. 7:30, 76 degrees in Owensboro. Just want to celebrate

0: great band signed to Motown, but the first successful one. 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All right, birthdays, we need them. 270-852-3789. Those are the birthday phone digits. You can call me here in the studio and let me know who's celebrating on this 11th day of June. I'll get them on the list. I'll give the birthdays at 8:20, and I'll give away a play card tomorrow morning right after the birthdays from Maui's Indoor Theme Park at Owensboro. You've been wanting to try it out? You've been wanting to go over and have some fun? Well, I'll give you a good reason to go, a free play card. So I'll be doing that tomorrow. But the only people that can get in that drawing are birthday people. So make sure you get them called in this week. Like I said before, the 11th of June, if you had another person who celebrated any time from Monday to today, maybe you didn't get a chance to call them in, I'll go ahead and take some belateds as well. And again, same phone number, 270-852-3789, or on Facebook at WVJS Radio. Checking your WVJS weather. Mostly sunny, but 92 today. Tonight, increasing clouds, showers, and thunderstorms after midnight, maybe around 2 a.m. A low 73. Mostly cloudy through mid-morning tomorrow, then clearing off, a high of 84. Clear tomorrow night, low 63, and then mostly sunny on Saturday, and a high of 85. Right now, 76.
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1: I'm Jeff Nally on the Cromwell Ag Radio Network. One of the biggest obstacles to getting a farm bill through the Senate is spending on nutrition programs. A division over food aid policy threatens to derail that effort this year. Senator Ben Ray Luan of New Mexico, though, is upbeat for prospects of a deal. He said at a bare minimum, lawmakers should agree to delay a requirement for certain states to start sharing costs of federal SNAP programs. Luan also stressed his view in an exchange yesterday with Ag Secretary Rollins at a Senate Ag Committee hearing. Congress last year passed the One Big Beautiful Bill Act, postponing SNAP cost shifts for Alaska and other states with 2025 SNAP error rates above about 20%. The measure was needed to secure the vote of Alaska GOP Senator Lisa Murkowski. Luan said, why is it that we're not going to be applying that to the rest of the country? His bigger goal is for Congress to reverse $187 billion SNAP funding cuts. He said Republican senators are now better understanding the devastation it means to their constituents. Members of the National Milk Producers Federation advocating for an expansion of the H-2A farm labor program on Capitol Hill. Their fly-in comes as labor is in early drafts and expected to be introduced in the House this month. I'm Jeff Nally.
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I woke last night to the sound of thunder. How far off, I sat and wondered. Started humming a song from 1962. And it's funny how the night moves. When you just don't seem to have as much to lose. 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

0: 92.9 WVJS station to depend on for better morning. 7:50, about 10 minutes away from the hour of 8 o'clock. 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Be a member of the birthday club. Let us know who is celebrating on this 11th day of June. And like I said earlier, if you had a birthday earlier this week to call in and maybe didn't get a chance to, anybody from Monday on, I'll take those birthdays as well and put them in the drawing. Tomorrow, for a play card from Maui's Indoor Theme Park. What a fun place to go here in Owensboro here lately. Yep, just open. It is amazing, and in case you haven't got a chance to go yet, well, a free play card is a good reason to go. Yeah. So get those names in here. We'll draw from one of those birthdays this week, tomorrow, to win that play card. We do it every Friday here on the Retro Morning Show. 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
3: From ABC News, I'm Sherry Preston. A new barrage of airstrikes in Iran, the U.S. striking multiple targets, including surveillance, communications, and air defense sites. Iran striking back in Bahrain, Jordan, and Kuwait. The moves pushing both sides closer to an all-out war as Americans continue paying the price.
4: Inflation now surging to an annual rate of 4.2%, its highest level in 3 years, thanks in part to the spike in gas prices since the war began.
5: It's a lot harder to stretch a dollar than it used to be.
4: Families are now spending an average of nearly $300 more per month for the same goods and services than a year ago. Fresh fruit and vegetable prices are up nearly 7% in the past year. Tomatoes

0: all those on the front line and ensure that justice is done.
1: The crowd clashing with police following the stabbing attack of a person allegedly by an immigrant from Sudan. The victim's family calling for calm. Celebration and a half in New York City as the Knicks take game four of the NBA Finals.
2: The Knicks stunning the Spurs in game four, mounting the largest comeback in NBA Finals history. New York erasing a 29-point deficit to beat San Antonio 107-106. San Antonio dominated the first half, building a record-breaking 76-49 lead. But the Knicks roaring back in the second half. Jalen Brunson scoring 36. OG Anunoby adding 33.
1: That's ABC's Sophie Flay. 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
6: Reporting for Cromwell Media News, I'm Rob Nichols. Governor Andy Beshear is extending the 10-cent per gallon cut on fuel taxes for some communities and counties in Kentucky. The reduction will be in place until the end of the month for 33 cities and counties whose leaders formally requested the extension. State law requires judge executives and mayors to ask for an extension to allow the order to continue past the 30-day mark. Areas where officials didn't make the request will see taxes on gasoline and diesel go back up by 10 cents a gallon today. The population of Kentucky is expected to increase by roughly 5% between now and 2050. That's according to a new report released by the Kentucky State Data Center with the University of Louisville. The Bluegrass region is expected to see the fastest rate of growth in the Commonwealth at about 14%. Jefferson and Fayette counties are expected to remain the first and second most populous counties in the state, according to the researchers. Governor Andy Beshear is being recognized for supporting the Jewish community in Kentucky. Beshear was presented with the Abraham Lincoln Jewish Community Ally Award during the Jewish Heritage Day celebration in Frankfort yesterday. Mayor Craig Greenberg was also given the Louis Brandeis Jewish Icon Award. Find the latest news, sports, weather, community events, and more at OwensboroRadio.com. I'm Rob Nichols.
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9: Partly to mostly sunny across western Kentucky, breezy and hot, highs at 93. Then for tonight, storms after midnight, lows down to 68. Cold front will barrel on through. Cooler, brighter, less humid Friday afternoon with highs at 84. Clear, cooler Friday night, lows will dip to 63. And then a decent Saturday, mostly sunny with highs at 86. I'm 14, First Alert, meteorologist Byron Douglas.
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Birthday Club shout outs are on the way. They're going to get them to me very quickly, or you'll miss

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WVJS, the Miller Band. I'm Rob Nichols, back on the Retro Morning Show. Happy Thursday, 8:16. 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Here we go.

0: Club time. Our birthdays brought to you proudly by Maui's Indoor Theme Park. 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In the case you've wanted to go, maybe haven't had time to go, or maybe trying to get everybody together at one time, everybody get free at one time and go, I give you a good incentive. I'm going to give away a play card to Maui's Indoor Theme Park. Tomorrow, every Friday, we do this. And the only people in the drawing are birthday people that were called in. 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Today being the 11th of June. Like I said before, I'll take birthdays from Monday on in case you forgot to call in their birthday. But our deadline has passed. We have a deadline of 8:15 every morning. So 270-852-3789, our number in studio. Or you can get me on Facebook, WVJS Radio. 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Let's see who's celebrating today. Writer and actress Christina Crawford, 87 years old today. Daughter of late Hollywood actress Joan Crawford. And wrote the book, Mommy Dearest. Actress Adrienne Barbeau is 81 years old. Been in many movies, like Maude. Well, she was in the TV show Maude. Also in the movie Argo and Cannonball Run. Another pop, you know, you weren't entertained properly in the 80s unless you saw the Cannonball Run. I'm just saying. NFL Hall of Fame quarterback Joe Montana, 70 years old today. Actor Hugh Laurie is 67. House, yeah. In many other things as well as some films, too. Surgeon, author, TV personality, and current head of the Centers for Medicare and Medicaid Services, Dr. Mehmet Oz. Dr. Oz is 66 years old. Actor Joshua Jackson, 48. Politician Nick Wilson, 36, currently serving as a Republican member of the Kentucky House from Kentucky's 82nd District. Reality personality Sadie Robertson, 29. She appeared in the TV show Duck Dynasty with her family. Rapper Kodak Black is 29 years old today. And these famous people would have celebrated birthdays. These are the birth anniversaries for June 11th. Composer Richard Strauss, born 1864. Don Quixote, among his best-known works. Marine explorer Jacques Cousteau, born 1910. Co-inventor of the aqua lung. Other birthdays include NFL Hall of Famer Vince Lombardi, born 1913. Actor Richard Todd, born 1919. Was in several films like The Longest Day and The Hasty Heart. Emmy Award-winning actor Gene Wilder. Gene Wilder, born 1933. He was born Jerome Silberman. He earned the Emmy for his guest appearance on Will and Grace. His other credits include Young Frankenstein, Blazing Saddles, Stir Crazy, and my favorite role he ever had there, Willy Wonka and the Chocolate Factory. Yeah. Actor Chad Everett, born 1937. He was born Ray Crampton. He starred in TV shows like Medical Center, McKenna, and The Dakotas. He was also in the movie Mulholland Drive. Local birthdays, my old buddy in the radio business, Rob Calhoun, celebrating a birthday today. And I'll give you a little piece of history. I'm sure he won't mind me telling you this. Now, about 30 years ago, he was the midday personality right here on WVJS named Doug Silver. That was his radio name. Rob Calhoun celebrating today. We say happy birthday to Lily Wester today as well. Thanks for the birthdays, and just keep them coming because we want to make sure we have a great winner tomorrow in our drawing from Maui's Indoor Theme Park. We are at 92.9 WVJS.
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Coming up on 8:31, we'll check out your ag news from Jeff and Allie in just a moment. Also, a look at our WVJS weather. Going to be a hot one today. 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

0: 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I'm Rob Nichols. You're on the Retro Morning Show. 8:35 almost, 78 degrees. 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Check it out, your WVJS weather. Before we check out our ag report from Jeff Nally. Mostly sunny, hot today, a high around 92. Going to feel like a lot warmer, maybe 100, 105. Man, humidity makes a big difference. Tonight, increasing clouds, showers, and thunderstorms late, low 73. Byron says, cold front coming through, mostly cloudy through mid-morning tomorrow, then gradual clearing, a high of 84. Big difference. Friday night, clear, low 63, and then sunny, 85 on Saturday. Showers back in on Sunday, maybe a thunderstorm, and a high only about 81 on Sunday. Right now, 78.
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2: I'm Jeff Nally on the Cromwell Ag Radio Network. July corn down a penny and three quarters. July soybeans down a penny and a half in the overnight. July Chicago wheat down a fraction. Yesterday, July corn dropped a half cent. July soybeans rose 9 1/4. Soybeans, soft red winter wheat, corn, hard red winter wheat, and spring wheat basis were all stronger yesterday. Soybeans led the way as a sell-off subsided. Technically, the market attracted buying after prices reached an oversold position. However, the elephant in the room, favorable crop weather through the middle of June remaining a bearish fundamental in the market. Also, the absence of China in the marketplace. Outside markets higher with the U.S. launching retaliatory strikes on Iran. President Trump stating that attacks will continue. Today, traders will digest monthly data from the release of the USDA WASDE and crop production reports. In general, the trade expects the USDA to leave production figures largely unchanged domestically, while perhaps tweaking ending stocks toward the bullish side. From a global perspective, we're anticipating the USDA will increase production of both corn and soybeans from both Brazil and from Argentina. The story today will unfold after that data is released. I'm Jeff Nally.
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0: 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Original album version of Madonna's Borderline, wrapping up a twin spin from the lady at 8:47. At 13 minutes away from the hour of 9 o'clock. 78 degrees in Owensboro. 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On the way, got a news update coming up. WVJS News featuring ABC News coming up here at the top of the hour. Stick around for that. Also, look at our WVJS weather. About one day from now, 1 day and 12 minutes from now, we're going to be doing our All Request Hour. Cannot wait for that. It's brought to you by Space Monkey Records in Evansville. Rob's Request Hour, 9 o'clock tomorrow morning. Every Friday, 9 to 10, our final hour of the final weekday show. And we have a whole lot of fun playing what you want to hear. So be thinking about it early, about what you want to hear tomorrow on the All Request Hour from Space Monkey, all right? Heading to Massachusetts to catch the World Cup match. Cape Cod officials are urging the World Cup visitors to be aware of sharks. Visitors are being told to stay close to shore to avoid swimming near seals. Sharks hunt for seals in shallow water. Beachgoers are also urged to follow signs, flags, and lifeguard instructions. Safety first. Oh. 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
1: Look for even more heat waves, floods, droughts and tornadoes, as well as wildfires. Federal weather experts say El Nino, a natural warming cycle, is formed in the Pacific and is expected to grow to historic strength. 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
1: Another night of rough weather in the middle part of the country. 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
5: Chicago, Davenport, Kirksville, up to Milwaukee, Grand Rapids, Michigan, and even Midlands. All chances for damaging wind is the main hazard, but a tornado could spin up in there. But Chicago has a little chance early afternoon. It's really this later afternoon, evening, where we stop the clock at 8 p.m. up to Milwaukee, down through central Illinois. That's the line that has the power from the actual cold front.
1: Millions have been told to keep a lookout later today as well. High school lacrosse players from a school in Massachusetts have been told they have to forfeit a state playoff game after the players were photographed with cigars in their mouths. ABC's Hannah Batah has parents' reaction.
6: On police body camera video, an angry parent confronting the school principal about the suspensions.
7: I stink as a parent that I will let Luke go smoke a stogie and risk everything he's been doing.
8: Your conscience is good with doing this.
9: I'm very disappointed to have to do this, but I'm doing my job. How do you enforce the rules? I can't just look the other way. We've got more evidence that says they did it than not.
8: You do. You honestly believe that?
9: Yeah, the photograph. You can't lie with a photograph.
6: Parents tell our Boston station, WCVB, the principal initially cleared the team until the superintendent intervened.
1: The players say the cigars were not tobacco. They only contained chamomile and green tea leaves. And NFL superstar Patrick Mahomes is the league's first half-billion-dollar man thanks to the new contract he signed. I'm Sherry Preston, ABC News.
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13: Partly to mostly sunny across western Kentucky, breezy and hot, highs at 93. Then for tonight, storms after midnight, lows down to 68. Cold front will barrel on through. Cooler, brighter, less humid Friday afternoon with highs at 84. Clear, cooler Friday night, lows will dip to 63. And then a decent Saturday, mostly sunny with highs at 86. I'm 14, First Alert meteorologist Byron Douglas.
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turning it up just a little bit this morning with Georgia Satellites. I'm Rob Nichols. 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

0: WVJS with Rob of the Retro Morning Show. 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Good morning, Gail.
1: Good morning, and it's always good to be here with you. Thank you for having me. As most of us know and realize, spring has sprung.
0: Yeah.
1: And our inventory is reflecting that. While we're not quite, in my opinion, back to normal, we are headed that way. My hope is that we'll get back in a buyer's market, which is very typical for our area. To be in a seller's market is strange, different, and it's lasted a lot longer than I thought it would. So nonetheless, while inventory is improving, we still need more. If you've been thinking about, pondering on, dreaming about selling real estate, please keep me in mind, Gail Niehaus, Solutions Real Estate Group, 270-316-7257. 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If you would like my email address, text me and I will respond with it. Happy to show you anything on the market, whether it's listed by me, whether it's listed by another realtor at my company, or whether it's listed with another realtor at another company. I may work with you on those properties as well as for sale by owners, as long as the owner is willing to work with us. So again, spring has sprung, inventory is improving, school is out, it's time for a new home. Keep me in mind, I would love for you to experience some of my $1 million service, frankly, in whatever price range you happen to be in.
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Gonna check out our WVJS weather in moments. Tell you about a great event coming up this weekend and just a bit as well. 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

0: 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We'll check your weather in just a moment. Soft sell is coming to an end. Every time I talk about soft sell, I'm required to do this. There we go. Soft sell is coming to an end. The group has announced their farewell album, Danceteria. In a post on Instagram, Soft Sell. There we go. Wrote, this final album is both a love letter to early 80s New York and a tribute to the late, great Dave Ball. Vocalist Mac Allman said this is final Soft Sell album, but you can't write songs for the group without Ball, who passed away in October of 2025. The album's title song and its music video currently available to stream and watch. The full project, Danceteria, will be out on September 25th as we say our farewells to Soft Sell. There we go. Check our WVJS weather. Mostly sunny, a high of 92 today. Increasing clouds, showers, and thunderstorms late tonight. Low 73, mostly cloudy. Through mid-morning, the gradual clearing tomorrow, a little cooler, a high of 84. All right, stop that. Right now it is 80.
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1: You know, every now and then, I think you might like to hear something from us. Nice and easy. But there's just one thing, you see. We never, ever do nothing nice and easy. We always do it nice and rough. But we're going to take the beginning of this song and do it easy. But then we're going to do the finish rough. It's the way we do Proud Mary. And we rolling on the river. 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

92.9 WVJS. Yeah, you didn't believe her? They ended it rough, didn't they? Yeah. Ike and Tina. Rob at 9:44, about 16 minutes away from 10 o'clock here on the Retro Morning Show. 80 degrees, going to head up to the low 90s. We're going to feel hotter than that. A lot cooler tomorrow. We'll check the forecast top of the hour. 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

0: 92.9 WVJS, a song you might be singing later on. Get in that car after a long work day. Man, it's going to be hot in that car, I guarantee you. Unless you got one of those fancy window shades, I guess it helps a little bit. But 9:48, about 12 minutes away from the hour of 10 o'clock. 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Coming up, we've got the man himself, Mr. There we go. For some reason, the microphone just quit working. Okay, we're back. Well, we got Haynes Johns coming up next. Also, ABC News coming up. I know what happens when you hit the off button and don't know it. Yeah. Little reminder about something happening this weekend to be aware of, the Strawberry Festival. 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Do not miss it. Have yourself a great day. I'll check you out tomorrow at 6 o'clock in the morning. Drive careful today. Want to see you here safely tomorrow at 6 a.m. Love you.
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5: Outside Barcelona's famous Sagrada Familia Basilica this week.
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5: Pope Leo with a blessing at the end of the Mass. The ceremony concluded with a drone display of the architect Antonio Gaudi and fireworks. The Pope now in the Canary Islands trying to fulfill a wish of his predecessor, Pope Francis, to visit a migrant epicenter to draw attention to those who risk their lives every year trying to reach Europe. The driver of an 18-wheeler involved in a pursuit near the U.S.-Mexico border is in custody and facing charges of human trafficking. ABC's Jim Ryan has more on a dramatic rescue of migrants that unfolded in the South Texas desert.
7: At the checkpoint near Falfurrias, Texas, Border Patrol agents ordered a secondary inspection of a tractor-trailer rig after a canine indicated something suspicious, but the driver sped away. Officers deployed spikes, flattening the truck's tires, but it kept going and, running on its rims, caught fire before stopping.
8: Hey, let's get some fire extinguishers!
7: Body-worn cameras captured state troopers' desperate attempts to open the trailer.
8: Get him out!
7: 39 people, thought to be undocumented immigrants, were rescued from the burning trailer while the driver was arrested. Jim Ryan, ABC News.
5: Storms knocking out power to hundreds of thousands of people in the Midwest. That same system moving eastward. There is the potential for more serious weather today. There were more than 1,000 flight cancellations at Chicago airports on Wednesday. Sherry Preston, ABC News.
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12: From the Cromwell Weather Center, I'm Jeff Daly. Look for a sunny sky today with a high in the low 90s with a heat index at 105. Increasing clouds tonight, a 50-50 chance of rain, a low of 73. Clouds tomorrow morning, clearing for the afternoon and cooler with a high of 84. Clear tomorrow night, down to 63. Sunny Saturday at 86. 70% chance of rain Saturday night and rain in the forecast for Sunday.
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The first song Journey wrote with their new lead singer, Steve Perry, the love song for their native San Francisco with Lights. Well, hi, it's Haynes Johns, and up next, more celebrities show up for the big Madison Square Garden party last night, and get this, there was also a basketball game. Who knew? I'll name names that witnessed a new NBA record after Pink Floyd.

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0: First hit and highest chart success for Third Eye Blind when their debut single, Semi-Charmed Life, peaked at number 4. Well, hi, it's Haynes Johns, and more celebrities were showing up last night for the big party at Madison Square Garden. And get this, there was also a basketball game. Oh my gosh, what are the odds? They also witnessed a new NBA record getting set last night. Taylor Swift seated courtside at Madison Square Garden along Celebrity Row. She was wearing a blue t-shirt that said Stevie Nicks, but Nicks spelled like New York Nicks, not Stevie Nicks, the singer from Fleetwood Mac. But a tribute to her good friend Stevie Nicks. Travis Kelce, sadly not in attendance, but she was seated next to her good friend Mariska Hargitay from Law & Order SVU. Let's see, Timothy Chalamet, of course, there again, along with Tina Fey, Ben Stiller, Greta Gerwig, Jon Stewart, Pete Davidson, Dave Chappelle, Chris Rock, Derek Jeter, A-Rod, Eli Manning, Adam Sandler, Jerry Seinfeld, and Jimmy Fallon actually got in on the action. Well, there you go. But they all witnessed a huge reset as the Knicks came back to pull off the greatest comeback in NBA Finals history, overcoming a 29-point deficit, stunning everybody watching, especially the San Antonio Spurs. 107-106 last night for Game 4. So now the series goes back to San Antonio for the Saturday night game. So we'll see what happens, but the Spurs always seem to set the pace as they come off, you know, red hot. But they actually had a lower 3-point average than the Knicks, which probably led to their downfall. The Knicks were hitting 47% for the three-pointers and only 40% for the Spurs. So we'll see what happens with that. The Knicks trying to get that 53-year drought away as they get the big NBA championship win. So we'll see what happens with that. Game 5 coming up Saturday night. On the way next, we go dancing with Don Henley after Sir Paul McCartney in concert.
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2: A.J. Allmendinger and his colleague racing team continue to show improvement as a small, independent organization in the NASCAR Cup Series. The team is coming off a solid day at Michigan on Sunday, with teammate Ty Dillon finishing a season-high 12th, while Allmendinger ended up 17th. And he says that at the end of the day, he always wants more, and the team is working to give him more.
6: I'm always going to put the added pressure on myself to like pick us up and try to make us better. And in my head, I never feel like it's good enough. Where we are at and how hard all the men and women are working at Colleg Racing right now, we're doing pretty well, but it just sometimes it's hard to look at the results and see that.
2: Allmendinger is 21st in the series standings heading to Pocono this weekend. I'm Kyle Rickey. 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

0: Eagle drummer Don Henley getting his third solo top 10 hit when All She Wants to Do Is Dance peaked at number 9. My name is Haynes Johns, coming right back with the Steve Miller Band, who take us flying high after we kick things off with the Talking Heads.
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2: Good morning. I'm Jeff Nally on the Cromwell Ag Radio Network. At the Chicago Board of Trade, lower this morning for corn, wheat, and soybeans. And likely not a surprise in front of the Department of Agriculture's WASDE report. Again, that's at 11 Central Time this morning. The U.S. pounding Iran again with military action. And the result sees the market this morning in a more cautious tone. I think most of this is probably in front of the WASDE as we anticipate the numbers for corn and soybeans in Argentina and Brazil to be higher. Now, the bean oil market this morning is stronger, 18 cents to 65 cents up. Soybean meal stronger in the front 3 months, 40 cents to $1.40 higher. We're weaker in the deferred. The rice and the cotton market this morning are both higher. The live cattle, October, $234.90, up $1.20. October feeders up $2.27 at $3.50. The lean hog market, October, 62 cents higher, $81.45. The July corn down 2 cents at $4.17. The December corn market down 2.5 at $4.44 and a quarter. And July soybeans at $11.20 and a quarter, down 2.75. The November $11.37.5, down a penny. In the wheat pit this morning, the July market is steady at $5.87.5 a bushel. I'm Jeff Nally.
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2: From the Cromwell Weather Center, I'm Jeff Nally. Look for a sunny sky today with a high in the low 90s, but a heat index at 105. Increasing clouds tonight, a 50-50 chance of rain, a low 73. Clouds tomorrow morning, clearing for the afternoon and cooler with a high of 84. Clear tomorrow night, down to 63. Sunny Saturday at 86. 70% chance of rain Saturday night and rain in the forecast for Sunday.
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0: The Steve Miller Band letting us fly high in that big old jet airliner that peaked at number 8, the first of 3 consecutive top 25 hits from their Book of Dreams album. Well, hi, it's Haynes Johns. Glad to be part of your Thursday morning. Coming up, we'll do the highest chart successes for Blues Traveler and the band Tommy Two Tone. And on the way next hour, what's old is new again as a classic U.S. restaurant goes viral. I'll have what and why, plus the World Cup connection coming up.
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2: From the Cromwell Weather Center, I'm Jeff Daly. Look for a sunny sky today with a high in the low 90s with a heat index at 105. Increasing clouds tonight, a 50-50 chance of rain, a low of 73. Clouds tomorrow morning, clearing for the afternoon and cooler with a high of 84. Clear tomorrow night, down to 63. Sunny Saturday at 86. 70% chance of rain Saturday night and rain in the forecast for Sunday.
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highest chart success for John Popper and Blues Traveler with Run Around that peaked at number 8. Why It Changed Chimes, and up next, What's Old Is New Again, as a classic U.S. restaurant goes viral. What and why? But that

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0: The first hit for the band Kiss with the live version of Rock and Roll All Night that peaked at number 12. Well, hi, it's Haynes Johns, and turns out what's old is new again as a classic U.S. restaurant goes viral. But why would Waffle House be going viral? Well, it's because a German soccer fan named Freddy is documenting his transnational road trip after landing in the States for the 2026 FIFA World Cup. He now has over 270,000 followers, and he was overwhelmed when he popped into his first Waffle House experience at 1 in the morning. Well, that's prime time for Waffle House, right? He said great food, great prices, and friendly staff, giving it a 10 out of 10. Now, he had hash browns covered in meat and cheese. I wonder if he knew how to order at Waffle House. Do you know how to order? Get it smothered, covered, and topped? Maybe also country with that gravy? He experienced his first Taco Bell. He had a full spread with a Baja Blast drink and even popped into Wendy's, and he was overwhelmed by the Wendy's Coca-Cola Freestyle machine, saying it was overwhelming. He says, wow, I'm supposed to choose from all of this? So yeah, his posts have had nearly 6 million views. Thanks in large part because ESPN getting in on the action, sharing his journey as well on their Instagram account. So you can follow along with Freddy. It's Freddy LA7 on X. So there you go. Freddy LA7, F-R-E-D-D-Y, L-A, and the number 7. Have fun with that. I'll take some more. Now I'm craving some Waffle House. Coming up, it's Bon Jovi, their third number one, after We Live a Life on the Run with the band Styx.
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0: Bon Jovi getting their third number one with Bad Medicine. They'll be doing that live as their world tour kicks off in New York City at Madison Square Garden. I heard there's a basketball game or something going on there. Anyway, their tour dates here in the States all in July. 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My name is Haynes Johns, coming right back with Collective Soul after 38 Special and their first top 10 hit.
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2: I'm Jeff Nally on the Cromwell Ag Radio Network. The U.S. stock market is recovering some of its losses for the week. Roller coaster for artificial intelligence companies turning back upward. Oil prices and treasury yields in the meantime remain near where they were the day before, even though worries are rising about the war with Iran and accelerating inflation. The S&P 500 has added 0.5% coming off back-to-back drops that yanked it back to where it was in early May. The Dow Jones Industrial Average up 0.7% of the NASDAQ Composite 0.7% higher. Artificial intelligence stocks helped to lead the market as they have since last week when they went from roaring to records to suddenly turning lower. Big concern is whether such stocks have shot too high too fast because of the euphoria in the artificial intelligence realm. They've been careening up and down, sometimes hour by hour. Now, as we look at the Chicago Board of Trade, corn and soybeans have been lower through the morning and really not a surprise in front of the Department of Agriculture's WASDE report that will be released at 11 Central, 12 Eastern. In advance of those numbers, July corn down a fraction at 418 and a quarter, December down a penny and a half at 445 and a quarter. Before the report, July soy down 4 1/4 at 1118 and 3/4, November down 2 1/2. I'm Jeff Nally.
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2: From the Cromwell Weather Center, I'm Jeff Nally. Look for a sunny sky today with a high in the low 90s, but a heat index at 105. Increasing clouds tonight, a 50-50 chance of rain, a low 73. Clouds tomorrow morning, clearing for the afternoon and cooler with a high of 84. Clear tomorrow night, down to 63. Sunny Saturday at 86. 70% chance of rain Saturday night and rain in the forecast for Sunday.
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0: A band formed in Stockbridge, Georgia, which is southeast of Atlanta. Collective Soul with their third top 20 hit, When the World I Know, peaked at number 19. Well, hi, it's Haynes Johns. On the way next, we do the number 2, the second top 20 hit for Stevie Nicks and Fleetwood Mac, after the second top 10 hit for Elton. And coming up next hour, well, there's the Shrimp Lovers and the Endless Shrimp Feast, and then there's this for a true lover of shrimp. Oh, I got my dad's attention now. I'll have What, Where, and When coming up.
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4: Reporting for Cromwell Media News, I'm Rob Nichols. Governor Andy Beshear is extending the 10-cent per gallon cut on fuel taxes for some communities and counties in Kentucky. The reduction will be in place until the end of the month for 33 cities and counties whose leaders formally requested the extension. State law requires judges, executives, and mayors to ask for an extension to allow the order to continue past the 30-day mark. Areas where officials didn't make the request will see taxes on gasoline and diesel go back up by 10 cents a gallon today. The population of Kentucky is expected to increase by roughly 5% between now and 2050. That's according to a new report released by the Kentucky State Data Center with the University of Louisville. The Bluegrass region is expected to see the fastest rate of growth in the Commonwealth at about 14%. Jefferson and Fayette counties are expected to remain the first and second most populous counties in the state, according to the researchers. Governor Andy Beshear is being recognized for supporting the Jewish community in Kentucky. Beshear was presented with the Abraham Lincoln Jewish Community Ally Award during the Jewish Heritage Day celebration in Frankfort yesterday. Mayor Craig Greenberg was also given the Louis Brandeis Jewish Icon Award. Find the latest news, sports, weather, community events, and more at OwensboroRadio.com. I'm Rob Nichols.
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6: From the Cromwell Weather Center, I'm Jeff Daly. Look for a sunny sky today with a high

Stevie Nicks and Fleetwood Mac with Rihanna that peaked at number 11. That gave them their second consecutive top 20 hit. My name is Haynes Johns, and up next, well, there's the Shrimp Lovers and Endless Shrimp Feast, and then there's this one for a true lover of shrimp. I'll have What, Where, and When after the Cars.

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0: Steven Tyler and Aerosmith and the song that broke a 9-year drought of no hits. That's right, no top 40 hits for Aerosmith. And hard to believe because I was around when that happened, but I didn't know it had been 9 years since we had a hit from them. Well, Dude Looks Like a Lady peaked at number 14, and they came roaring back because that was the first of a string of 15 hits for that Boston-based band, including their first number one, I Don't Want to Miss a Thing, from that Armageddon motion picture and soundtrack. Well, hi, it's Haynes Johns on your Thursday, and here's the Shrimp Lovers and Endless Shrimp Lovers Feast. And this one is for a true lover of shrimp, which my dad certainly qualifies for that. He loves his shrimp at Red Lobster. Well, now they're offering a true Endless Shrimp Feast because they're offering this for one lucky customer for 25 years. That's right. Including with the endless shrimp card is what they're calling it. Once a month for 25 consecutive years. So their endless shrimp thing is ending soon for all the rest of us, but for one fan, it'll last a lifetime as they wrap up their latest run of this annual promotion that they do. So endless truly got endless, they say, and you can enter by commenting on the restaurant's Instagram or TikTok accounts. Just post and tag a friend that you'd like to visit Red Lobster with, and the fine print puts some limits on that for life promise. Again, that's for one person and once per month for 25 consecutive years. Now you have the choice between that or the cash package of $15,000. So there you go. No purchase necessary to enter or win. And all the details on their website at redlobster.com. Of course, you'll have to box out my dad because he's going to be there. Watch out for his elbows. He's going to be protecting that win for the truly endless shrimp feast. Good luck, Dad. We're all rooting for you. All right, coming up next, we'll do some first. The first top 10 hit for Green Day after the first number one for Survivor.
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0: Billy Joe Armstrong and Green Day from the San Francisco Bay Area getting their first top 10 hit when When I Come Around peaked at number 6. My name is Haynes Johns with more firsts, the first top 15 hit for Genesis, then the first number 1 for Tears for Fears.
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2: I'm Jeff Daly on the Cromwell Ag Radio Network at the Chicago Board of Trade today. Corn, wheat, and soybean futures are lower. The Department of Agriculture's Supply and Demand Report, the WASDE, didn't change figures of any significance in the U.S. It's the smallest wheat crop we've seen since 1965, and carryover stocks of corn and soybeans really aren't changed that much. We did see an increase in the production of the Brazilian and the Argentine crops, both corn and soybeans, continue to show a tremendous supply into the marketplace. More of an issue with the U.S. and Iran continuing their fighting. The story is that the Strait of Hormuz is still closed. Soybean oil futures are lower. Soybean meal mixed. Rice is lower. Cotton futures are higher. Live cattle pricing mostly stronger today. Feeder cattle higher, lean hog futures lower across the board. July corn down 6.5, 412.5. The December corn market is down 6.5 at 440.25 a bushel. July soybeans are down 10.5 at 1112.5. The November 1132 down 6.5 cents a bushel. Ahead to the March of 27, down 5.25, 1152.75. Wheat futures, the nearby July off a penny and 3/4 at 586. I'm Jeff Daly.
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2: From the Cromwell Weather Center, I'm Jeff Daly. Look for a sunny sky today with a high in the low 90s with a heat index at 105. Increasing clouds tonight, a 50-50 chance of rain, a low of 73. Clouds tomorrow morning, clearing for the afternoon and cooler with a high of 84. Clear tomorrow night, down to 63. Sunny Saturday at 86. 70% chance of rain Saturday night and rain in the forecast for Sunday.
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0: Tears for Fears getting their first number one, and it stayed there for 2 weeks with Everybody Wants to Rule the World. Well, that may be the case, but isn't it weird how it's only you and me that are truly qualified to rule the world? Odd how that works out. Well, hi, it's Haynes Johns. Glad to be part of your Thursday. And coming up next, the highest chart successes for Four Non-Blondes and Dexy's Midnight Runners. One of which goes to number one. Think you know which one? Take your best guess. It'll be the first song I play next. And on the way next hour, a big change in flying is being considered thanks to those who can't follow directions. Isn't that the way it usually works out? Well, I'll have what and why coming up.
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1: Kansas City Chiefs quarterback Patrick Mahomes signing a reworked contract that is worth now just over $500 million. The two-year deal makes him the first person in the NFL to sign a deal worth a half billion. Michelle Franzen, ABC News.
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6: From the Cromwell Weather Center, I'm Jeff Daly. Look for a sunny sky today with a high in the low 90s with a heat index at 105. Increasing clouds tonight, a 50-50 chance of rain, a low 73. Clouds tomorrow morning, clearing for the afternoon and cooler with a high of 84. Clear tomorrow night, down to 63. Sunny Saturday at 86. 70% chance of rain Saturday night and rain in the forecast for Sunday.
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It was one and done for the group Four Non Blondes when What's Up peaked at number 14, a song in which they never sing that title. Well, hi, it's Haynes Johns, and up next, a big change in flying is being considered thanks to those who can't follow simple directions. I'll have what and why after Billy Idol.

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0: One of the signature songs for the Eagles, yet it never cracked the top 10. Life in the Fast Lane peaked at number 11. Why, it ain't John's with a big change in flying that's being considered thanks to those who can't follow simple directions. A major convenience that we have on commercial flights may soon go away if passengers continue disobeying common sense safety rules, because there's a concerning trend of passengers retrieving baggage instead of evacuating aircraft in an emergency, and it's concerning to the aviation industry. So they're beginning a new campaign from the International Air Transport Association entitled Save a Life, Not a Bag, attempting to better educate the traveling public to leave all baggage behind and move quickly to the nearest usable exit. But if the educational campaign fails, they're considering more drastic measures that may need to be taken, considering locking the overhead bins. That's right. Can't grab your bag now. Penalties, they say, are somewhat effective, but unless they're implemented on a consistent basis, then they lose their effectiveness. Plus, as you're evacuating, do you really want to take note and be like, okay, we're doing a head count here. Oh, wait, you've got a baggage. Step over here, please. I need to give you a fine. So they commissioned a study that revealed 4 in 10 passengers did not realize it's an expectation to leave their belongings behind. 4 in 10. The survey was conducted among passengers from the U.S., the U.K., Singapore, and the United Arab Emirates. So they say, number one, pay attention to safety demonstrations each time, and remember to keep your essential items such as passports, money, and medication on your person. And also, well, here's a real brain trust. Using phones to film or photograph events could create dangerous congestion and distract other passengers. Having your phone out while you're trying to evacuate in an emergency situation. Once again, common sense, not so common. So we'll see what happens with all this, but please leave your bags behind. All the way next for us, it's Soothing Your Soul with Bob Seger after we kick things off with the Jay Giles Band.
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0: Bob Seger double-dipping with old-time rock and roll that peaked at number 28 when it was originally released in 1979. A hit again 4 years later thanks to Tom Cruise sliding around in his tighty-whities to that song in the movie Risky Business. Well, hi, Ed Haynes Johns. Happy Thursday to you and happy birthday today to the great Jackie Stewart turning 87. Adrienne Barbeau, the actress and model, turning 81. Frank Beard from ZZ Top turning 77. His name, Frank Beard, the only one of the three that did not have a beard. Discuss. Donnie Van Zant from 38 Special turning 74. Football great Joe Montana turning 70. Actor Hugh Laurie, Dr. House from the series House, turning 67. Peter Dinklage, probably best known for Game of Thrones, turning 57. Joshua Jackson, Pacey from Dawson's Creek, turning 48. And Shia LaBeouf, the actor in a flaming dumpster fire with all his drama, starting Crystal Skull with Harrison Ford. Anyway, he turns 40. Future birthday anniversary, we wish you the best. Up next, the story song for the Steve Miller Band after Whitesnake and their first number one.
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4: From the Cromwell Weather Center, I'm Jeff Daly. Look for a sunny sky today with a high in the low 90s with a heat index at 105. Increasing clouds tonight, a 50-50 chance of rain, a low 73. Clouds tomorrow morning, clearing for the afternoon and cooler with a high of 84. Clear tomorrow night, down to 63. Sunny Saturday at 86. 70% chance of rain Saturday night and rain in the forecast for Sunday.
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0: The story song from the Steve Miller Band that peaked at number 11 with Take the Money and Run, the first of three consecutive top 15 hits from their Fly Like an Eagle album. My name is Haynes Johns. Thank you for letting me be a part of your day. I hope the rest of your Thursday goes smoothly. Keep it here because we've got lots more of your favorites on the way to sing along with, and I'll be back again tomorrow for Finally Friday. But make time today to thank those helping you through your day, because we all get help every day through our days, so show some respect for their contribution to your day and thank them. It'll make them feel better knowing, hey, what I do actually matters. Yes, it does, and thank you for doing that. Make you feel better too when you see that smile on their face or hear it in their voice. Plus, it'll make a positive difference here in our community. 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
1: Severe storms once again targeting the Midwest today. 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
5: From the Cromwell Weather Center, I'm Jeff Daly. Look for a sunny sky today with a high in the low 90s with a heat index at 105. Increasing clouds tonight, a 50-50 chance of rain, a low 73. Clouds tomorrow morning, clearing for the afternoon and cooler with a high of 84. Clear tomorrow night, down to 63. Sunny Saturday at 86. 70% chance of rain Saturday night and rain in the forecast for Sunday.
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Heading into the Rock and Roll Hall of Fame this year, and well-deserved. It's Oasis and Wonderwall. As we get rolling on a Thursday, this is Ken Cocker. Thanks for being here. Great music, the centerpiece of what we do, and a lot of that coming up. Bruce Hornsby in the Range and Steely Dan in just a second here. Soft Cell. Don't forget our great features, too. Music headlines before too long, and Born on Dates of the Lates and Greats, and Milestones and Memories as well. A lot of stuff on the docket. We thank you so much for being here as we ease on down that Thursday highway.

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0: And that's from the Can't Buy a Thrill. Do It Again's on there as well. Reeling in the Years. Walter Becker, Donald Fagen, Steely Dan. And I'm Ken Cocker, one of the all-time great pianists. No doubt about it. Bruce Hornsby in the Range. Going to come your way here in just a little bit. And Blondie's got a brand new album out called, what is the name of the album? An awful High Noon. And we got a song by them coming up as well.
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0: One way or another, I'm thinking 1978. I didn't look it up, but I believe that's right. That's Blondie. I'm Ken Cocker here on the cruise. 10,000 Maniacs going to come your way in a bit, and Aerosmith too. And by the way, Aerosmith, though, retired because of the damage to the vocal cords of Steven Tyler. Steve Perry. Their guitarist continues on. We're talking about Joe Perry. And he plays with the Hollywood Vampires. That's the band led by Alice Cooper and Johnny Depp. So 10,000 Maniacs and Aerosmith on the way. We're going to play you some BTO as well in just a bit.
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2: Good afternoon. I'm Jeff Alley on the Cromwell Ag Radio Network. It's a lower close at the Chicago Board of Trade. It's not necessarily because the supply-demand report from the Department of Agriculture, the monthly WASDE, it's not that it was so terribly bearish. Actually, the numbers were largely as expected, only minor changes in the U.S., noting the smallest wheat crop since 1965 in the nation, that just because of the weather and its impact on the crop. Overall, production for corn and soy stays much the same. Carryover stays much the same. Production did increase in Brazil and Argentina. Those are the bottom line. That's what the trade anticipated. Nothing bullish in the report. That's what I think some traders were hoping for, especially those that were holding on to long positions in the marketplace. Soybean oil wound up lower today. Soybean meal lower, rice lower, cotton futures higher. Live cattle and feeder cattle were both higher. Lean hog futures, for the most part, traded stronger. Early in the day, President Trump had said we were going to take a major swipe at Iran in the overnight. And then this afternoon, he said a deal was close and he was calling those off. Corn July, 7.25 lower, 4.11 3/4. December down 7.25 at 4.39 1/2. July soybeans down 8, 11.15. November 11.34 down 4.5. The July wheat market off a fraction at 5.86 3/4. I'm Jeff Nally.
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2: From the Cromwell Weather Center, I'm Jeff Nally. Look for a sunny sky today with a high in the low 90s, but a heat index at 105. Increasing clouds tonight, a 50-50 chance of rain, a low of 73. Clouds tomorrow morning, clearing for the afternoon and cooler with a high of 84. Clear tomorrow night, down to 63. Sunny Saturday at 86. 70% chance of rain Saturday night and rain in the forecast for Sunday.
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0: Walk This Way, I'd say that's their signature song, wouldn't you? It's Harold Smith. I'm Ken Cocker. BTO kind of on a break because Randy Bachman's touring with the Guess Who this year. Got a song from the early 70s by Bachman, Turner Overdrive coming up. First, a look at the music headlines. Rush returned to the stage for their first concert since 2015, paying tribute to their late drummer Neil Peart. Deep Purple has released a new single called Diablo from their upcoming album called, I think this is right, Splat. It hit stores on July 3rd. Smashing Pumpkins have released a 35th anniversary vinyl special edition of their album called Gish. You remember that one. And the Rolling Stones have released a visualizer video for the song Foreign Tongues from their album Rough and Twisted that'll hit stores on July the 10th. I thought the name of the album was Foreign Tongues. Whatever the case, the video for Foreign Tongues is available. And there's a look at the music headlines today.
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3: From ABC News, I'm Michelle Franzen. At the White House, President Trump signaling a peace agreement with Iran is close.
4: We have a signing soon, and the documents are in pretty final shape, so we'll see.
3: A source with knowledge of the negotiations tells ABC News the deal is very close as mediators hit some breakthroughs. The president now backing away from new strikes against Iran. ABC's Stephen Portnoy has details.
5: What we heard the president say is that he has just spoken to the prime minister of Israel, the heads of Qatar, the UAE, Saudi Arabia, Kuwait, will soon be talking to Turkey. He said the Strait of Hormuz will be open. He mentioned that the U.S. has been engaged in what had been secret missions to take ships, oil tankers, out of the Strait of Hormuz, transiting them through to the global marketplace.
3: Just hours after FISA extension measures failed in both the House and Senate over Bill Pulte's role as acting DNI director, President Trump announced the nomination of U.S. Attorney and former SEC Chair Jay Clayton to lead the agency. ABC's Catherine Falders has more on Clayton's experience.
6: While he is a highly respected lawyer, he sits at the top of one of the largest and arguably one of the most important U.S. attorney's offices in the country. The question is, does he really have that much more national security experience than Bill Pulte, the previous person who Trump said was going to serve as acting, does?
3: Celebrations in New York City over the New York Knicks' last-minute Game 4 win last night against the San Antonio Spurs, leading police to arrest more than 50 people. Outside Madison Square Garden, New York police say due to rowdy fans and picking fights and climbing poles. Authorities say 10 officers were injured. And in Mexico, protests ahead of the World Cup's first match in Mexico City. Demonstrators using the high-profile event to bring light to other causes, including missing individuals. Mexico now co-hosting the World Cup with Canada and the U.S. You're listening to ABC News.
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3: In Texas, near the Mexican border, a driver of an 18-wheeler involved in a pursuit near the border is in custody, now facing charges of human trafficking. That incident ending in a dramatic rescue.
13: At the checkpoint near Falfurrias, Texas, Border Patrol agents ordered a secondary inspection of a tractor-trailer rig after a canine indicated something suspicious, but the driver sped away. Officers deployed spikes, flattening the truck's tires, but it kept going and, running on its rims, caught fire before stopping.
14: Hey, let's get some fire extinguishers!
13: Body-worn cameras captured state troopers' desperate attempts to open the trailer.
14: Get him out!
13: 39 people, thought to be undocumented immigrants, were rescued from the burning trailer while the driver was arrested. Jim Ryan, ABC News.
3: Vance Bolter, the man charged in

0: could not that we just could not pass up.
1: Bolter initially pleaded not guilty to 6 federal counts. He still faces state charges in the killings. Michelle Franzen, ABC News.
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5: Here's your 14 First Alert forecast. For the overnight hours, showers and thunderstorms, some with heavy rainfall and a low of 71. Early rain on Friday, then clearing and cooler with a high of 84. Partly cloudy on Friday night with a low of 63. And on Saturday, sunny in the morning, but showers and thunderstorms return by the afternoon and evening with a high of 86. I'm Chief Meteorologist Jeff Lyons with your 14 First Alert forecast.
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Hey, we're doing the Thursday Cruise. That song appears twice in the movie The Breakfast Club, one of my favorites, at the beginning and at the end. And this is Ken Cocker. We're going to play some Stevie Nicks here before too long. What else we got coming up for you? Eagle Eye Cherry as well, but right now, Smash Mouth.

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0: At the age of 17 is Stevie Nicks. I'm Ken Cocker. Rumor has it that there's talk about getting together for the 50th anniversary of Rumors, Fleetwood Mac, because these days, Lindsey Buckingham and Stevie Nicks are talking, something they didn't do for like a decade. So that's nice to hear as to whether anything will turn up for a 50th anniversary tour of Fleetwood Mac. Nothing official there. We'll have to wait and see. Next year it would be, because the album came out in February of 1977. ZZ Top, Eagle Eye Cherry, coming up.
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0: Give Me All Your Love, and that is ZZ Top, and I'm Ken Cocker. Well, Billy Gibbons from that band is going to be part of the Crossroads Guitar Festival led by Eric Clapton come up in Austin, Texas, and that'll be in September. The Police, Billy Idol, who's going to the Rock and Roll Hall of Fame, coming up in just a little bit.
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2: Good afternoon. I'm Jeff Alley on the Cromwell Ag Radio Network. It's a lower close at the Chicago Board of Trade. It's not necessarily because the supply-demand report from the Department of Agriculture, the monthly WASD, it's not that it was so terribly bearish. Actually, the numbers were largely as expected, only minor changes in the U.S., noting the smallest wheat crop since 1965 in the nation, that just because of the weather and its impact on the crop. Overall, production for corn and soy stays much the same. Carryover stays much the same. Production did increase in Brazil and Argentina. Those are the bottom line. That's what the trade anticipated. Nothing bullish in the report. That's what I think some traders were hoping for, especially those that were holding on to long positions in the marketplace. Soybean oil wound up lower today. Soybean meal lower. Rice lower. Cotton futures higher. Live cattle and feeder cattle were both higher. Lean hog futures, for the most part, traded stronger. Early in the day, President Trump had said we were going to take a major swipe at Iran in the overnight, and then this afternoon he said a deal was close, and he was calling those off. Corn July, 7.25 lower, 4.11 3/4. December down 7.25 at 4.39 1/2. July soybeans down 8.11 15. November 11.34 down 4.5. The July wheat market off a fraction at 5.86 3/4. I'm Jeff Nally.
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4: Here's your 14 First Alert forecast. For the overnight hours, showers and thunderstorms, some with heavy rainfall and a low of 71. Early rain on Friday, then clearing and cooler with a high of 84. Partly cloudy on Friday night with a low of 63. And on Saturday, sunny in the morning, but showers and thunderstorms return by the afternoon and evening with a high of 86. I'm Chief Meteorologist Jeff Lyons with your 14 First Alert forecast.
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0: Dancing with Myself. As Billy Idol, as I mentioned earlier, on November 14th, he'll be inducted into the Rock and Roll Hall of Fame. And he's touring with Susanna Hoffs from the Bengals this summer, as a matter of fact. Well, the Eagles have released a special edition of their 1975 album, One of These Nights, that includes extra songs and a full concert. How about that? And we got the title track from that album coming up.
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3: Reporting for Cromwell Media News, I'm Rob Nichols. Governor Andy Beshear is extending the 10¢ per gallon cut on fuel taxes for some communities and counties in Kentucky. The reduction will be in place until the end of the month for 33 cities and counties whose leaders formally requested the extension. State law requires judge executives and mayors to ask for an extension to allow the order to continue past the 30-day mark. Areas where officials didn't make the request will see taxes on gasoline and diesel go back up by 10 cents a gallon today. The population of Kentucky is expected to increase by roughly 5% between now and 2050. That's according to a new report released by the Kentucky State Data Center with the University of Louisville. The Bluegrass region is expected to see the fastest rate of growth in the Commonwealth at about 14%. Jefferson and Fayette counties are expected to remain the first and second most populous counties in the state, according to the researchers. Governor Andy Beshear is being recognized for supporting the Jewish community in Kentucky. Beshear was presented with the Abraham Lincoln Jewish Community Ally Award during the Jewish Heritage Day celebration in Frankfort yesterday. Mayor Craig Greenberg was also given the Louis Brandeis Jewish Icon Award. Find the latest news, sports, weather, community events, and more at OwensboroRadio.com. I'm Rob Nichols.
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5: Here's your 14 first alert forecast. For the overnight hours, showers and thunderstorms, some with heavy rainfall and a low of 71. Early rain on Friday, then clearing and cooler with a high of 84. Partly cloudy on Friday night with a low of 63. And on Saturday, sunny in the morning, but showers and thunderstorms return by the afternoon and evening with a high of 86. I'm Chief Meteorologist Jeff Lyons with your 14 first alert forecast.
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Salisbury Hill, Peter Gabriel. Got the Thursday cruise going on, inching ever closer to the weekend, and this is Ken Cocker. And for a lot of people, going to be a 44-day work week next week because Juneteenth, the 19th of June, falls on Friday of next week. Got the Cranberries here in a bit. Also, Tom Petty coming up, and a look-see, another look-see at music headlines coming your way in just a little bit. But right now.

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0: Cranberries Doing Dreams, Ken Cocker on the cruise. Have you heard about this movie coming out? I believe it's next Friday. That's called The End of Oak Street. It looks pretty good to me. First of all, Anne Hathaway's in it. Anything she's in it is fine, and pretty much she's in everything these days. Goodness. And Ewan McGregor, I think, plays her either husband or partner, whatever the case is. And somehow they and their neighborhood get transplanted to the land of dinosaurs. Now, how all this happens, I don't know. The movie, I presume, will tell us that. But it sounds like an interesting premise. I remember an episode years ago of The Outer Limits that was something kind of like that. The End of Oak Street is the name of the movie, and looking forward to it. Tom Petty, right around the corner.
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0: Steely's Wheel, Stuck in the Middle with you, led by Jerry Rafferty and his unmistakable voice. This is Ken Cocker on the Thursday cruise, and we're looking ahead to the CCR. By the way, John Fogerty touring with Steve Winwood this summer. So Creedence Clearwater Revival and 38 Special, those wild-eyed Southern boys are coming.
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5: Here's your 14 First Alert forecast. For the overnight hours, showers and thunderstorms, some with heavy rainfall and a low of 71. Early rain on Friday, then clearing and cooler with a high of 84. Partly cloudy on Friday night with a low of 63. And on Saturday, sunny in the morning, but showers and thunderstorms return by the afternoon and evening with a high of 86. I'm Chief Meteorologist Jeff Lyons with your 14 First Alert forecast.
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0: Hold on loosely, don't let go. I'm told by ladies over the years in my life, including my daughter and girlfriends and just friends, that hold on loosely, don't let go is pretty good advice. We got the Dire Straits coming your way in a little while, but while we had the opportunity, I thought we'd take another look-see at the music headlines and kind of see if there's anything that piques your interest about a particular artist or group. Paul Simon, his return to touring is the focus of a new album and film called Paul Simon, The Quiet Celebration Concert, and that'll air on Disney Plus and Hulu. Starting on June the 20th, the album is released on October the 9th. Global Beatles Day is going to be celebrated June 25th and honors the Beatles' performance of All You Need Is Love. And that was the first live global satellite broadcast and happened in 1967. 400 million people watched. Paul McCartney, speaking of the Beatles, his new album, The Boys of Dungeon Lane, has released number one in the UK and officially is on release July 1 in the United States. Paul Carrack has released a concert album for one night only, live in London, and that is available now if you want to check it out. And there's your look at this day in music history and all the headlines.
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3: Reporting for Cromwell Media News, I'm Rob Nichols. Governor Andy Beshear is extending the 10¢ per gallon cut on fuel taxes for some communities and counties in Kentucky. The reduction will be in place until the end of the month for 33 cities and counties whose leaders formally requested the extension. State law requires judge executives and mayors to ask for an extension to allow the order to continue past the 30-day mark. Areas where officials didn't make the request will see taxes on gasoline and diesel go back up by 10 cents a gallon today. The population of Kentucky is expected to increase by roughly 5% between now and 2050. That's according to a new report released by the Kentucky State Data Center with the University of Louisville. The Bluegrass region is expected to see the fastest rate of growth in the Commonwealth at about 14%. Jefferson and Fayette counties are expected to remain the first and second most populous counties in the state, according to the researchers. Governor Andy Beshear is being recognized for supporting the Jewish community in Kentucky. Beshear was presented with the Abraham Lincoln Jewish Community Ally Award during the Jewish Heritage Day celebration in Frankfort yesterday. Mayor Craig Greenberg was also given the Louis Brandeis Jewish Icon Award. Find the latest news, sports, weather, community events, and more at OwensboroRadio.com. I'm Rob Nichols.
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7: Here's your 14 First Alert forecast. For the overnight hours, showers and thunderstorms, some with heavy rainfall and a low of 71. Early rain on Friday, then clearing and cooler with a high of 84. Partly cloudy on Friday night with a low of 63. And on Saturday, sunny in the morning, but showers and thunderstorms return by the afternoon and evening with a high of 86. I'm Chief Meteorologist Jeff Lyons with your 14 First Alert forecast.
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0: We're doing the cruise. That's U2. And Desire's name of the song. This is Ken Cocker. Well, have you heard about the, I wanted to say sequel. That's not right. It's the spinoff. Is that right? Yeah, I think that's right. Of the Big Bang Theory, it's called Stewart Fails to Save the Universe and stars the character of Stewart, his girlfriend Denise Kripke, and what's the geologist's name? I can't remember. It's Bert. Also found out that Will Wheaton is going to be part of this show. Now, whether he'll play himself like he did on the original show or a character, we don't know that yet. It debuts on the 23rd of July, and they're already doing publicity. I saw they had some shots the cast did in Toronto the other day. Debuts on July 23rd, HBO Max. There'll be a total of 10 episodes, one each week.
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0: And there you have the Rock and Roll Hall of Famer, Pat Benatar. Hit me with your best shot. She doesn't do that song in concert anymore. She feels that it alludes to violence, something I guess she didn't consider when it came out, or they were different times or whatever. But even though it's probably her biggest hit, she doesn't sing it in concert. We're going back to the 90s, DNA with Suzanne Vega coming your way in just a little while, so hang on for that, okay?
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6: Here's your 14 First Alert forecast. For the overnight hours, showers and thunderstorms, some with heavy rainfall and a low of 71. Early rain on Friday, then clearing and cooler with a high of 84. Partly cloudy on Friday night with a low of 63. And on Saturday, sunny in the morning, but showers and thunderstorms return by the afternoon and evening with a high of 86. I'm Chief Meteorologist Jeff Lyons with your 14 First Alert forecast.
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0: Steve Winwood is touring with John Fogerty from CCR this year. It's Higher Love. Eddie Money's coming up in a bit. Let's take a look at the milestones and memories for today. In 1947, the film, the holiday classic Miracle on 34th Street, was released. 1966, Painted Black by the Rolling Stones was number one on this day. 1975, the movie Nashville, directed by Robert Altman, was released. 1982, Steven Spielberg's E.T. the Extraterrestrial, starring Drew Barrymore, released on this day. And 1993, Jurassic Park was released. It earned, $503 million in its first weekend. There's your milestones and memories for today.
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4: Reporting for Cromwell Media News, I'm Rob Nichols. Governor Andy Beshear is extending the 10-cent per gallon cut on fuel taxes for some communities and counties in Kentucky. The reduction will be in place until the end of the month for 33 cities and counties whose leaders formally requested the extension. State law requires judge executives and mayors to ask for an extension to allow the order to continue past the 30-day mark. Areas where officials didn't make the request will see taxes on gasoline and diesel go back up by 10 cents a gallon today. The population of Kentucky is expected to increase by roughly 5% between now and 2050. That's according to a new report released by the Kentucky State Data Center with the University of Louisville. The Bluegrass region is expected to see the fastest rate of growth in the Commonwealth at about 14%. Jefferson and Fayette counties are expected to remain the first and second most populous counties in the state, according to the researchers. Governor Andy Beshear is being recognized for supporting the Jewish community in Kentucky. Beshear was presented with the Abraham Lincoln Jewish Community Ally Award during the Jewish Heritage Day celebration in Frankfort yesterday. Mayor Craig Greenberg was also given the Louis Brandeis Jewish Icon Award. Find the latest news, sports, weather, community events, and more at OwensboroRadio.com. I'm Rob Nichols.
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6: Here's your 14 First Alert forecast. For the overnight hours, showers and thunderstorms, some with heavy rainfall and a low of 71. Early rain on Friday, then clearing and cooler with a high of 84. Partly cloudy on Friday night with a low of 63. And on Saturday, sunny in the morning, but showers and thunderstorms return by the afternoon and evening with a high of 86. I'm Chief Meteorologist Jeff Lyons with your 14 First Alert forecast.
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Hey, we're on a Thursday cruise. That's Eve 6. Inside Out, Bachman Turner Overdrive, and a great song from 1974 on the way. Also, Modern English from the 80s. And what do you say we play some Def Leppard?

0: You Ain't Seen Nothing Yet is their biggest selling single ever from the album Not Fragile in 1974. BTO on a bit of a hiatus because their leader, Randy Bachman, is touring with his original band, the Guess Who, this summer. He and Burton Cummings won the rights to use that name that eluded them for about 10 years. They got it back, and they're touring in support in Canada and the U.S. this summer. Modern English, Billy Joel, coming right up, and a look at music headlines.
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3: They call Pocono Raceway the Tricky Triangle for good reason. The Pennsylvania track has been causing NASCAR drivers headaches for decades, trying to find balance on the three-turn layout. William Byron agrees. The Hendrick Motorsports pilot shared that for him, performance is all about the tires with the next-gen race car.
9: I think in this car, it's because the lateral load is not very high. Like, you're not really squishing into banking, so the tire's kind of up on top of the racetrack, and especially on colder tires. So I feel like that's the challenge I've had with it is the balance is pretty edgy there. You know, and I think as rubber goes down, it kind of gives a little forgiveness, but when the track is fresh, it's very edgy.
3: I'm Susie Armstrong. 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

0: to me.
1: And Billy Joel, still rock and roll to me. I'm Ken Cocker. Let's take a look at the music headlines today. Peter Frampton has a new movie out, a documentary about him called Simply Frampton. Made its world premiere last week at the Tribeca Film Festival. Good reviews. It'll be out commercially in late summer or early fall. David Lee Roth has extended his 2026 tour with dates through September. A new compilation of unreleased Prince songs called Timeless. If you're a fan of Prince, you got to check this out. That's due August 28th. And Bob Dylan has topped the New York Times list of the greatest living American songwriters. And there's a look at this day. That's a look at music headlines for this day.
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5: Here's your 14 first alert forecast. For the overnight hours, showers and thunderstorms, some with heavy rainfall and a low of 71. Early rain on Friday, then clearing and cooler with a high of 84. Partly cloudy on Friday night with a low of 63. And on Saturday, sunny in the morning, but showers and thunderstorms return by the afternoon and evening with a high of 86. I'm Chief Meteorologist Jeff Lyons with your 14 first alert forecast.
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0: I love the fuzz tone on that. It's Lenny Kravitz, American Woman, originally done by the Guess Who. We got some Eagles coming your way in a bit from 1972, the song that put them on the map. So hang for that. And we appreciate you listening as we ease on down the Thursday highway. Thanks so much. Back tomorrow. We'll get the weekend started a little bit early. I'm Ken Cocker. Hang tough and be cool. See you on Friday.
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